0: It's the Nightly Spirit, your girl Darlene. I'm finding my tribe tonight. That's right. Got some gospel house music dropping. This is the kind of music that is house music, and it is ministering the gospel of Jesus. So everybody ought to be dancing on this stuff. So I'm trying to find my tribe. So if you hear your song on wherever, in public, wherever, are you going to stop and you going to start dancing? Or are you just going to be sitting there chilling and sophisticated? Tell me your name and where you're calling from.
1: Sonya Williams, and I'm from Sumter, South Carolina. If I hear my song anywhere, I'm dancing where I'm at, anywhere I'm at. Smile by Kirk Franklin.
0: I know. Yes, that's right. Ding, ding, ding, ding, ding. My tribe right there. Hey, listen, I'm going to tell y'all something, okay? One of the songs that I have is called Dance Like You Know. You know what I'm saying? Because we're going to be dancing for real. And I'm talking about the kind of dance, like we can do like one of them church shout dance off that song. It's fire. Can't wait for y'all to hear it next month. Gospel House Music. I am broadcasting live from the home of house music from Chicago, Illinois tonight. And we're talking about dancing. When you hear your favorite song come on in public, do you dance anyway? Or do you sit back and try to act like you cute? Because we got brothers on here. Y'all are just reserved. You going to be reserved, bruh? I'm so glad I'm finding my tribe. I am glad. But those of you that are reserved, that's okay. This gospel house music might change your life. I believe it will. But anyway, I'm asking the question. You're calling me with the answer to 1-877-345-7747. Are you a dancer, a public dancer? Are you just reserved? Are you just going to dance in the house? Call your girl on the nightly.

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0: My name is Patricia Gibson. I tell you my testimony how Reverend Adams helped me. 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My children became sick and unhappy. 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Someone I knew had placed a curse on me. 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My children's health has returned. I have happiness and peace of mind. Thank you, Reverend Adams, for your special blessing and prayer.
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3: It's The Nightly Spirit. It's your girl, Darlene, and family. I'm just excited to be in Chicago, Illinois tonight. And you know that Juneteenth is coming up. This weekend, we're going to be ratchet enjoying ourselves. So, but yeah, we got more of The Nightly Spirit coming up.

It's the Nightly Spirit, your girl Darlene and family. I'm excited to be in Chicago. I told y'all we went to Gary, Indiana, and guess what? We weren't able to really see 2300 Jackson Street. We drove 2 hours for nothing. But we got some ice cream on the way back. And that was fun. I was telling y'all that we were going to go to 2300 Jackson Street. And it was like, oh, that's it. So yeah, it was nice. It was nice. We seen it and we out. So, but yeah, I'm just happy to be, you know, it's something about Chicago that just feels really good. It's a beautiful city. But those of you that have been to Chicago, you know, this skyline is breathtaking. And I just want to just give a shout out to the people at the Nobu Hotel right here in Midtown, Chicago. Thank y'all for taking care of us. Y'all are dope. I love this hotel. It's beautiful. We're just having a ball. But yeah, coming up, family, I'm going to tell you more about having such a great time in Chicago. Coming up on the Nightly Spirit.

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0: Richmond's history begins with the James River. Our water system began in the 1830s with iron and lead pipes. 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
5: It is The Nightly Spirit, your girl Darlene, and I'm just so excited. I'm very excited about what's happening up here in Chicago this weekend. It's the Juneteenth celebration. There's so much going on and it just seems like you can just feel it in the air here. And, yeah, man, but I'm going to give you a vintage vault. I got a word for you in family prayer on the way. It's your girl, Darlene, on The Nightly Spirit.

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It is the Nightly Spirit, your girl Darlene and family. I am so excited about being up here in the home of house music and having great food. There's a lot of good food up here. And someone told us to go to Chinatown. My husband wants some Chinese food tonight. So we're going to go over there and try to grab us a little something to go because I'm tired. Amen. I'm tired tonight and I want some rest. So I love this jet setting summer series. Are you guys enjoying it? I want you to DM me and let me know if you're having a good time. Like, we're having a good time. We really are. I told Reggie, I was like, Reggie, I don't know, man. I like this. I might have to stay out here somehow. I don't know. Go from city to city. It'd be a lot of fun. I'm definitely going to go city to city on my tour. Speaking that into existence, I'm going to have me and my house tours coming to your city with church after party with my gospel house music, and my friends are coming along too. So we'll be talking about all of that. But anyway, I got this word for you, family prayer in the Vintage Vault, coming up on the Nightly Spirit.

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2: Book of Revelation, chapter 7, verses 16 and 17. Yes, sir. They shall hunger no more, neither shall they thirst anymore.

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1: 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We've come to praise one God, one name, and is worthy of all our praise. Come on and help me praise Him. Yes.

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4: 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Welcome back.
0: 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For Fresh Word, we'll talk to Pastor Jackie Green. 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
1: Hallelujah. Hallelujah. You know, when I think about it, I started in the church as a little girl, 7 years old, and

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And I didn't know what she meant, but I knew I liked the sound of God using me. By the time I was 11 years old, my mother and father and my five brothers and my little sister, we moved from Tulsa to California. My dad's job has transferred him out here. And by the time I was 12 years old, I found myself in the nightclubs in Los Angeles. My mom and dad used to go to the clubs on the weekends. They didn't know the Lord Jesus. And grandma wasn't around anymore, so we just quit going to church. I was in the nightclubs at 12 years old, and that was the worst place and the last place I needed to be. But I had a praying grandmother. By the time I was 13 years old, I had recorded my first single and began to open up for people like Stevie Wonder and Aretha Franklin, B.B. King, and Bill Cosby. And I remember opening up for him one time, and things began to happen. Hallelujah. Things began to happen all around me. The devil had a trap set. He was going to set me up, because see, I liked it. I liked the money. I was making a lot of money. And I like the glamour. And I like the applause, because that said, I love you. We all want to be loved. Hallelujah. I didn't know that Jesus loved me. I didn't know it then. When I was 16 years old, I had had a baby out of wedlock. And by the time I was 17 years old, I left home and joined the cast of Hair, and I began to travel all across the country. I was making more money than my mom and dad put together by then, and things were looking pretty good. Then I was introduced to marijuana. Devil had a trap set. Next thing I know, it was pills to get up in the morning and pills to go to bed at night. Then it was the alcohol. And then I became very promiscuous and ran around with a lot of people I had no business being with. And one day I was introduced to cocaine. And I know that all drugs are a spirit, but this cocaine became my best friend. And I began to hang out with the devil, and I did everything that I was big and bad enough to do. And I'm not glorifying him. I'm just letting him know that I don't belong to you. Hallelujah. I've been set free. Hallelujah. Glory to God. I went on for about 12 years of my life, and I traveled with people, and I worked with Chaka Khan and Rufus, and I worked with Captain and Tennille and all the people in the studios. And I was good at my job, and I was quick, and I could demand double, triple scale. And I went to work, and I was high every day.

One time when I was in Houston, Texas, I met a man there, and I was getting ready to go on the road with Chaka Khan, and there was a group going on the road with us, Heat Wave, and they had a man working with them, and he was doing their lights, and I didn't know this, but I met him on the road, and he was a nice guy, and you never would know it to look at him, but he was also, not only was a light director, but he was a cocaine dealer. See, the devil knows how to really do it. So we began to be friends, and we began to date, I began to get all the cocaine I wanted for free. How many of you know it wasn't for free? But we came home, me and this young man, and we began to live together, and he was still selling drugs, and I began to make drops for him. I was dropping off cocaine and making a lot of foolish turns in my life, and my life began to do this spiral, downward spiral. I was going to hell.

0: One night as I was getting loaded, I began to pass out. Then my head hit the wall. Boom! And I began to slide down the wall. And as I came to, all of my bodily fluids were doing their own thing and I was dying. But I had a praying grandmother. And I knew enough to call on the name of Jesus. Hallelujah. It wasn't a couple of days later that I was watching Christian television. And grandma tells me she was laying on her face during this time and she had been fasting for 2 weeks and just calling on the name of Jesus. Save my granddaughter. Save my granddaughter, Jesus. I watched Christian TV one night and it was as if God himself said, that's enough. And he rebuked the devil from me long enough for me to make an intelligent decision. I said, Jesus, I know you're real. If you'll just take all of this away from me, take all of the drugs, take them away, I'm tired. And I want you to know that instantly I was set free. Instantly I was delivered. Hallelujah. Glory. Hallelujah. Hallelujah. This was on a Friday night. And I want you to know that not only did God save and deliver me and set me free, but he saved that drug dealer, and he's my husband tonight, James Bailey. Hallelujah. Heaven comes by hearing. Yes, it does. Glory.
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It's Friday. It's a great day. It is a day that the Lord's made for us to rejoice and be glad. And for me to come on and bring you today's edition of the new Donnie McClurkin Show. Now, you know, my shout out goes to you, my Delta Gray Coder, who helped me just the other day get to the front of the line. You told me make sure that I gave you a shout out. I forgot to ask your name. But my shout out to you, every one of the Delta agents, from TSA to the gate agents, to the ticket agents, to the baggage handlers, to the pilots, to the flight attendants, to the call line, to everyone in Delta Airlines. God bless you as you're on your way to work. I promised that I would give you that shout out. So there it is, twice in a row. Listen, we've got a great show today, and we've got our Friday funnies. And we don't just have any comedian. We've got Kev on stage. Him and Tony Baker have me cracking up all the time. But Kev on stage is going to be our comedian for today, giving us our laugh. Friday funnies. And he is phenomenal. We've got our praise break from DJ T-Storm. And we're going to play his new song again about that name. Not to mention, we've got our inspirational message just for you. And the music of the kingdom. And it all starts right here, right now. So call somebody on this wonderful Friday and let them know the new Donnie McClurkin Show is

0: song sounds familiar? That's the song of this whole entire year. It's going to get better after a while. From yours truly, Donnie McClurkin. And before that, you heard Kenny Lewis with the song, He's Been Good. And now, it's time for our flashback song of the day.
1: What we're going to do right here is go back, back, back.
0: And I'm going to take you back to 1997 again. That's right, 29 years ago in 1997. AOL launched AIM, the beginning of Instant Messenger. That was technology moving at a rapid pace, but it still couldn't outdo the classics. And one of the classic songs from 1997, 29 years ago, was Al Bettina Walker with the song, I'm Still Here. Hit it!

0: me. He doesn't just do praise breaks. He's got his own music now he's doing. About That Name by DJ T-Storm and Dominic Hall. And before that, you heard Albertina Walker with I'm Still Here. And right now, I've got to take a break. I've got to go for a second, but don't you go anywhere. Don't you leave me. More of the new Donnie McClurkin Show to go right after this.
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Welcome back, everybody, to the new Donnie McClurkin Show on this wonderful Friday. I've got my sister, Andrea McClurkin Malini, and she's going to hit this off with a great song. God Can. Take it, sister.

0: That was my sister Andrea McClurkin Malini with God Can. And he can do anything. Trust him. But now listen, it's time for your medicine. It's time for you to take your medicine. That's right. The Bible says that a merry heart does good, just like a medicine. So here's your Friday Funnies with Kev on stage. Hit it!
1: He was like, you can eat Oreos, Kev. Ain't nobody say you can eat Oreos. You can eat Oreos. Just eat one serving. Do you know how many Oreos make up one serving?
2: Two.
1: What kind of sociopath eats two Oreos, goes upstairs, and never comes back down again? I would have nightmares if I ate two Oreos and went to bed. I'd rather have no Oreos than two Oreos. I eat two Oreos on my way from the kitchen to the living room to really eat Oreos. The first two are just travel Oreos. Bow. Then I pull the flap back. I'm running through the whole middle. I go in with the Oreo claw. I'll be like, look. That's eight right there. I don't even crack nine. Reload. I done ate the whole middle. All I'm trying to do is not go to the side on the first day. That's what I'm telling you.
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0: Chicago Mass Choir with I Need Your Spirit. And before that, you got your laugh on with Kev on Stage with our Friday Funnies. Now, I've got to take a break, but when we come back, he's got a praise break just for us. DJ T-Storm's going to hit us with that praise break you've been looking for. So don't you go anywhere. More of the new Donnie McClurkin Show to go right after this.
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Gentiles, Protestants, and Catholics will be

0: Happy Juneteenth. 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
2: 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Ooh, DJ T-Storm, you have a great knack to be able to put the right songs together. 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
1: Hi, this is Donnie McClurkin, and I've got an inspirational message just for you. There are 8.2 billion people on this earth and growing. And with all of the different chaos that goes on from day to day, there are still 8.2 billion people that need to hear the gospel of Jesus Christ. Yes, many are born again, but the majority are not. And our job is before us, and it is so crystal clear. We've got a message of hope and healing, of love and forgiveness, mercy, compassion that only Christ can give. Out of the billions of people that are on this earth, God opens up the doors for us to reach them, especially in this digital era. We find that the digital platform is used for so many things, most of them negatively. But if you really have a hunger to be used by God and to represent the kingdom, you can do so on your own device and put up posts that glorify God and share His gospel. Your 10 people, your 50 people, your 100 people, your 1,000 people, your 10,000 people, your million people, it all adds up and it will reach around the world. You never know who's listening. There are billions of people waiting to hear the good news. Be an agent that gives them the gospel.

0: That was Dietrich Haddon with the song A Billion People. Listen, we've got our work cut out for us before the return of Jesus, and my job is to make sure that I get this message out by music, by word, by living. Let them know the love of God. And I hope you've been blessed today. Keep me in your prayers, and you continue to walk in the favor of God.
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2: 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I'm going to give that number out again a little bit later on in the show, but we've got a lot of ground to cover. We are talking with Sherry Torkos, pharmacist and longtime advisor to Purity Products. And Sherry, as we move along here in this important discussion about our new and innovative way to help people deal with that occasional bladder weakness with urine leaking and with an overactive urge to urinate, why don't I hand it back to you? And maybe, you know, for people just tuning in, could you give us a quick recap here?
3: Yeah, sure. So we know from the statistics that about 33 million Americans deal with bladder leakage. And I can tell you, as a pharmacist, and I've been practicing over 30 years, I've talked to so many men and women who are trying to manage this issue. So if you're listening or you have a family member that you think of that is dealing with this issue, know that they're not alone. There is help available. Occasional bladder leakage, I know that this is a distressing and embarrassing issue. It affects your quality of life. And sometimes people feel isolated. They're afraid to leave their home because they don't want to be away from the bathroom or have an embarrassing accident. So, you know, I completely empathize. It's a tough issue. But the good news here is that Purity Products, with this product, this My Bladder, it can offer dramatic benefits to help strengthen the bladder, cut down the urgency to urinate, and help people reclaim their lives. There are 14 clinical studies backing the benefits of this product. With impressive results, we're talking about a 60% reduction in urinary urgency. That's the need to rush to the bathroom. Then there's the fact that 75% of people using My Bladder were able to reduce the number of underwear pads and undergarments they use, some people down to just one per day.
2: Yeah, that's just, a lot of people are going to be, you know, skeptical about this, and I totally understand it. So many people trying to manage this issue. This is a great solution, a plant-based option that has been shown to deliver really meaningful results. It's going to help people save a lot of time, a lot of money, and a lot of hassles. And again, what I love is 50% reduction in nighttime waking to use the bathroom. So less nighttime waking, better quality of sleep. Now, this isn't a sleep aid, but wow.
3: Yeah, exactly. Yeah, definitely. My Bladder is not going to knock people out. This is not a sleep aid. But the reality is that people actually should be able to get more sleep, better quality sleep, because they're not being interrupted by their blood.

0: ladder to go to the bathroom. I mean, I know how hard it is myself. If I wake up to go to the bathroom in the night, it's sometimes hard to get back to sleep. And if you're waking up 2, 3, 4 times a night, that can really do a number on your sleep.
1: Yeah, even if you could reduce it by just a little bit, it could be a dramatic improvement overall.
0: We are getting incredible feedback from real customers. These are real people that are taking the product, they're taking my bladder, and they're getting incredible results. In fact, I was talking with a friend recently about his mother's bladder issues, and he gave me the okay to share this story here with you today.
1: Mm-hmm.
0: So his mother's name is Helen, and Helen had been dealing with bladder leakage issues for a long time. So her bladder was really getting in the way of her life. She wasn't going out playing bingo and doing the things that she loved because she was afraid of having an accident.
1: Right.
0: She was, you know, afraid of wetting herself. So, she was, you know, really struggling with this situation.
1: Well, let's hear about the happy ending part of the story with
0: yes,
1: my bladder.
0: Can't leave it there. We're not going to leave it there. So there is a happy ending because her son bought her a bottle of my bladder. And after just 2 weeks using my bladder, Helen found that she was sleeping for 4 hours at a time before having to get up to use the bathroom. So that was a dramatic improvement. Now, again, this isn't going to make people drowsy or it doesn't put you to sleep. It just makes your bladder stronger and improves the communication so that she didn't have that sudden urgency and the need to urinate that was waking her up at night. So the other big plus is that it significantly cut down on the number of pads and the undergarments that she was using.
1: No, this is great. Less urgency, less leakage, less nighttime waking, which is so huge. And as an extra perk, you're saving a lot of money too.
0: Yeah, yeah, exactly. And Helen also shared that she was so excited because she was able to return to the activities that she enjoyed before her weak bladder was getting in the way of her life. So she was able to go out with confidence, to go shopping, to be out with family and friends at events and do activities. And she said she's even playing bingo again. And that was one of her favorite things to do. But before she was taking my bladder, she had stopped going to bingo because with the bladder urgency, she would just have to get up and run to the bathroom all the time. And it was just really frustrating. So she's just an incredibly happy and satisfied customer, one of many that we have.
1: Yeah, it's not just for women. Here's a testimonial from John. He lives in North Carolina. He said, and I'll quote, "My bladder works great. I no longer have to rush to the bathroom. Anyone with overactive bladder should try it." And, you know, again, this is not just for women. Men have this issue too. Women, you know, of all ages, certainly after, you know, giving birth, like you discussed earlier, can be dealing with this issue. Now we have this evidence-based solution, something that really works, something that has all the patents and the technologies, 7 international awards over the last 20 years or so since they developed this. We are bringing it to the market here in America under the My Bladder brand. We're very excited about it. We certainly did the homework here. We know My Bladder will work for you. So Sherry, we are almost out of time. And yet, like we said, 84% of people that use this formula say it works, report the benefits. It's going to cut the urge to urinate so people can really get their life back. And I know there are a lot of folks out there that can relate to wanting to cut down on using, you know, frankly, adult undergarments, people who want to be able to travel or just go out for dinner or visit with friends without, you know, having to keep an eye on where the nearest bathroom is.
0: Yeah, people with bladder leakage, they're always, you know, mapping the fastest route to a bathroom, knowing where, you know, they're going to have to sit to be close to the bathroom at an event. It can be hard. It can affect your quality of life. It can cause anxiety and worry and stress. And we want people to get their lives back, to enjoy quality of life and to feel confident and comfortable and not have to deal with all of these issues. So I think, you know, nobody wants to live like that, right?
1: Yeah. And again, as we're running out of time, this My Bladder product, 20 years of R&D, globally 24 patents, 14 clinical trials, including 4 peer-reviewed publications, double-blind research. This really is remarkable. But as we only have a couple of minutes here, Sherry, why don't you give us the bottom line on why people who are dealing with bladder leakage issues, this bladder control issue, why should they put this My Bladder to the test?
0: Okay, so So the takeaway here, Jason, is that My Bladder is an innovative and an effective solution for bladder leakage. So we're talking about a formula that is award-winning. It's a patented blend of botanicals that works to improve bladder muscle tone, to strengthen the bladder, to reduce the urge to urinate, and it can even return people to the average number of bathroom trips they had in their younger years. So there are numerous clinical studies here. We're talking about solid science. And of course, we have lots of testimonials by real life users like Helen and John, who we talked about earlier. These are people that experienced dramatic, life-changing results using this formula. And keep in mind, the people that are taking My Bladder, they notice benefits in as little as 2 weeks, and it does build over time. So at 8 weeks, 84% of users are feeling very satisfied at 8 weeks. So just think about this. If you're experiencing bladder leakage and it's affecting your quality of life, you can improve your situation in as little as 2 weeks. Less leakage, less urgency, a better night's sleep. So I think those are some meaningful benefits. This is an easy to take product. It's just 2 small capsules a day. And as a pharmacist and someone who has looked at the science, the studies, I have a lot of confidence in this product. I know people who try My Bladder will be satisfied because it can really help them get their lives back, their freedom back.
1: Sherry, I've got to give out that 800 number. We are out of time. Thank you so much for being here with me today. I really, really appreciate it.
0: My pleasure. Thanks for having me.
1: Okay. Well, if you are one of the millions of people, or maybe a loved one, are dealing with a weak or leaky bladder, if you're dealing with all of the issues associated with not getting a good night's sleep because of this issue, you're waking up at night, or it's simply a leaky bladder is preventing you from doing the things you love to do, then you need to give Purity Products a call right now 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Thanks so much for tuning in to Purity Products Radio. 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
3: 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The views and opinions expressed are those of the sponsor and do not necessarily reflect the views and opinions of this station and its management.

0: Let us pause for a minute to pray. Oh, dear God, we come to you today filled with gratitude, inspiration, and hope. We have been touched and encouraged by the physical manifestation of your awesome and unlimited power. Countless numbers of us were personally blessed to witness 28 monks whose beliefs require them to live a life of poverty, chastity, and obedience to God. We watched as they walked 2,300 miles from Texas to D.C., many of them barefooted, petitioning God to grant their prayer for peace. Some of us walked with them, prayed with them, and joined them in their prayer for peace. Once again, as was in the case with Jesus, who also walked this earth barefooted, sharing love and advocating peace for all, we are reminded that by faith, God can empower us to accomplish that which may seem impossible or improbable. Faith is a most powerful weapon. Hallelujah and amen.
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0: Good morning, good people. It's Get Up Mornings. I'm Erica Campbell, loving Jesus and loving you on this fabulous Friday, June the 19th. Juneteenth. Happy Juneteenth, everybody. Hey, team, good morning.
1: Good morning. Happy Juneteenth, everybody.
2: Happy Juneteenth, ladies and gentlemen, General Granger.
0: Yes, indeed. Griff, you got a message for the good people?
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0: All right, guys, coming up this hour, the Faith Walk of the Day, and 11 minutes after the hour, the five things you need to know from Sybil Wilkes. It's Juneteenth, so we'll share a special message from Pastor Dante King from Forward Church in Maryland. But right now, let us pray. Lord Jesus, I just thank you and I praise you for your goodness, your mercy, and grace. Thank you for another day, Lord. Thank you for making us sensitive to your voice at all times. Father, give us eyes so we can see and ears so we can hear and comprehend your will for our lives. Lord, help us to be obedient. Let us pray without ceasing. Let us pray until we see the promises of God manifest in our lives, Lord. Help us have the deep desire to serve you seriously and serve you well. Help us to keep in mind your promises, Lord, things that you already said was ours. Give us the ability to discern correct times and seasons for our lives, and we'll give you all the praise, all the glory, all the honor, because it's already yours. Keep us safe as we go through the rest of this day. Cover us with your blood. In your mighty name I pray. Thank God. Amen.
2: Amen.
0: Amen. Amen. All right, y'all, music on the way from Kirk Franklin, Lena Bird, Miles, and Jabari Johnson. Here's Daryl Walls with Abel on Get Up Mornings.

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2: It's Sybil Wilkes with What We Need to Know. Former President Barack Obama and First Lady Michelle Obama officially celebrated the grand opening of the Obama Presidential Center on the south side of Chicago. This massive 19-plus acre campus in Jackson Park blends a historic museum and reading room with community spaces like a garden, recording studios, and a public library. Number two, today is also World Sickle Cell Day 2026, a global initiative dedicated to raising vital awareness about the inherited blood disorder that affects millions of people worldwide. The official theme for this year's observation focuses on closing the survival gap by advocating for equitable access to high-quality healthcare and timely diagnoses. Healthcare organizations and local communities are hosting screening campaigns and educational events to support affected families and reduce global treatment disparities. Buying Black 365. Millions of Americans are celebrating Juneteenth today, marking 161 years since enslaved people in Galveston, Texas, finally learned of their freedom. But as a federally recognized holiday, all local banks, Federal Reserve branches, and the New York Stock Exchange post offices will remain closed for the day. While public offices and libraries close their doors, private delivery services like Amazon, FedEx, and UPS will continue normal business operations. Black America 250, and the spotlight is on, as we said, the historical origins of Juneteenth. They trace back to June 19, 1865, when 2,000 Union troops arrived in Galveston Bay, Texas, to enforce the Emancipation Proclamation. General Gordon Granger delivered the historic news that over 250,000 enslaved Black people in the state of Texas were legally free by executive decree. I'm Sybil Wilkes. Be informed, be empowered.
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1: I Hate the Homies episode is out right now, but listen, World Cup action, big soccer match action yesterday. South Africa tied. Switzerland beat Bosnia. Canada just ran a score up on Qatar. 6-0. Mexico beat South Korea. I love that. Y'all need to be watching this. This afternoon, the United States takes on Australia, Scotland versus Morocco. Then you got Brazil versus Haiti, Turkey versus Paraguay. Let me tell y'all something. There's some amazing big soccer action right now. And if you're not about that life, you need to be. You got a lot of time to get going. It's Juneteenth today. It's Father's Day this weekend. Get into this soccer fever. We all having it right now. I'm Griff, and that's your quick sports minute. Commander Cheryl with the birthdays. My voice gone, Cheryl.
4: Thank you, Griff. If you're celebrating your birthday, you're celebrating today with Felicia Rashad. Also, Zoe Saldana. D Nice, his birthday is today. Gospel artist Anita Wilson, happy birthday, sister. My nephew Jeremy Freeman, and a good friend, Shavisha Rutledge. And if it's your birthday, well, happy birthday from Get Up Mornings with Erica Campbell.
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3: Yes, it is time for the Faith Walk of the Day. And I want to talk about praising God and praising Him in the sanctuary and praising Him for His mighty acts and praising Him for His mighty deeds according to His excellent greatness. Don't that always sound like a big celebration? Yes, when God has given you the victory, it is time to celebrate. Don't you minimize it. I know we don't have testimony service anymore, but how often are you talking about the goodness of God? I always love when we have moments here on Get Up Mornings where we make space for people to testify of the goodness, to praise God, to celebrate His greatness, to celebrate His mighty acts, to talk about what He's done among His people. I want you to take time to celebrate the goodness of God in your life. Don't you minimize it. Some people actually have an issue with learning how to celebrate things. They think it's arrogant, and so they want to just act like it's nothing. But if in scripture they talk about celebrating and celebrating big and with the dance and with trumpets and with psaltery and harp and all these things, then why would we minimize something God has done? Oh yeah, well, you know, He just blessed me a little bit. No, it's a big blessing and it's worthy of celebration. So I want you to take a moment to celebrate the goodness of God in your life. Don't feel bad about it. Don't apologize for it. Don't call it my little this and my little that. No, God did a big, great, mighty, wonderful thing in your life, and you deserve to tell the world about it. Not because you're bragging, but because God is good, and we're supposed to tell of His goodness. We're supposed to testify of His goodness. So if that looks like a celebration for you, then do it. If it looks like testimony service for you, then do it. If it looks like posting a video of something God has done just because you want to talk about how He's kept you, how He's covered you, how He's loved you, how He's favored you, how He's opened doors and made ways for you. Come on, tell of His goodness and then celebrate His goodness in your life. Don't minimize it. Don't let the enemy get the victory. Don't play it like it's small. It's a big deal. Let it be a big deal. If you're excited, be excited and don't let nobody minimize. Well, they go. Who cares what they think? What do you want to do? Celebrate the goodness of God? Then do that all the way, as big as you want to. Because who said you have to celebrate small? Who said it? Who? We ain't listening to them. Celebrate our big God in a big way. All right. That's the Faith Walk for this fabulous Friday. Celebrate and celebrate big. It's Juneteenth. We got something to celebrate. Listen, y'all. Ha. We got something to celebrate. The freedom that we celebrate, let's do it big today. Don't do it small. Do it big. Celebrate big. We got a special message coming up for you up next on Get Up Mornings to celebrate Juneteenth. Pastor Dante King is up next on Get Up Mornings. Don't miss it.
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4: It's Get Up Mornings with Erica Campbell. I'm Cheryl Jackson. It's Juneteenth, so we've got to set the tone. I pulled on my good friend, Pastor Dante King of Forward Church. And so we want to hear your perspective on Juneteenth. Set the tone for us.
5: Thanks a lot, Cheryl. So glad to be here. Juneteenth is the day that we celebrate. Originated in June 19th, 1865. Galveston, Texas, the African-Americans, 250,000 who still were slaves, finally realized that they were free. Sad appetite is it was 100 years after the initial Emancipation Proclamation had been signed. So America had 100 years on us. They go to Galveston and tell all the African-Americans they are free, but yet some still acted as if they were slaves. It's so indicative of how we do sometimes. But here's my message to everyone today. The Word of God said, he whom the Son sets free is free indeed. There's always somebody that has to let you know you're free. And if you're free, act like you're free. Not only is Juneteenth the day we celebrate, but we owe Oprah Lee a debt of gratitude. History has not captured who she was. She's an African-American lady who started off in 2016. Walked from Galveston, Texas, all the way to Washington, D.C. to make sure Juneteenth would be a holiday. We owe her a debt of gratitude because what she's done, the sacrifice she made, not only her, but so many people whose shoulders we stand on. So let's celebrate Juneteenth. You celebrate Cinco de Mayo. You celebrate 4th of July. This is our celebration for our day and our freedom. And if you're free, walk in your freedom. Juneteenth, let's celebrate. So let's pray as we get started. Father, we thank you for the ultimate liberation that you did on Calvary. We thank you for freeing us, God. It wasn't a Emancipation Proclamation, but it was by your blood. I pray those who are listening today will walk in the freedom because your word said, he whom the Son sets free is free indeed, and not to be entangled again to their yoke of bondage. We thank you right now, for you are the greatest liberator ever. And as we celebrate Juneteenth, we reflect on the fact of those who have gone before us. All these things, we thank you right now because we are free. In Jesus' name we pray. Amen.
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7: Morning, good people. 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I'm Erica Campbell, loving Jesus and loving you on a fabulous Friday. Happy Juneteenth, everybody. 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I hope you're celebrating big today. 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
7: Coming up 11 minutes after the hour is Fresh Word Friday. We've taken a clip of a sermon from Dr. Jackie Green titled, It Gotta Go. That's on the way. Plus, I'll have the Erica-ism of the day, and Griff will share his joys and concerns. Music from Pastor Mike Jr., Nia Allen, and Kirk Franklin. Here's Hendrix Brown in Maverick City with Run to You on Get Up Mornings.

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6: Yes, it is time for the Fresh Word on a Friday, and we pulled an excerpt of a sermon from Dr. Jackie Green titled, I Gotta Go. Check it out.
7: He gotta go. He has to go. Stop fighting God, holding on to things that he wants to free you from. You want power? Hold on, better. You want rest? Let go of what God is trying to break off of your life. I don't believe that he's just in this room to break relationships. I believe there are promotions that he's trying to break you out of. You stepped into corner offices that have changed your devotion. You need to lay back down and learn Jira, not a job.
8: Wow.
9: Let it go.
8: Wow.
9: Let it go.
10: It's interesting. I found myself in that when she said, you know, doing your job or whatever in spite of devotion. So you think, I got to get this work done. Mm-hmm. I don't have time to do the devotion today. But you still got to make God priority. I don't care what you're doing.
9: Absolutely.
10: So I found myself in that message. Yeah.
9: Wow. Yeah. When you don't have time to pray, that's some time to pay attention. When you don't have time to go to church or to spend time in fellowship or discipleship, because, you know, a lot of times we go to church, but discipleship is something that we're supposed to be doing, being a disciple and making disciples, you know? And when your work and your career and your push and all of that gets in the way of that, you might need to reevaluate. Listen to the Father. Find out if he's guiding you or if there's something you want to do because it makes you feel good or look good. The new job, the new position, and all the things. You have to be careful because I don't think God gives us anything to destroy us and to take us away from him. That's not a blessing if what you've been given or what you're called to takes you away from God. Mm-hmm. Ooh, that's a grown up message. That ain't no
10: that's
9: new brand new.
10: Grown up.
9: That's a grown up. I've been in church.
8: I know. I loved it. And then Pastor Kearney was talking about that today. Like, you really gotta, you have to make sure you're praying for everything. Like, God, is this the right person? Is this the right job? Is there, these the right directions? Am I going the right way? Do you have me where you need me? Like, and not just how, before you go to bed and at dinner and all, like, you gotta have a relationship with God and stop treating him like that.
9: Yeah. Right. And a relationship doesn't feel like I gotta go to the principal's office to get information.
10: Ooh.
9: Be careful when asking God feels like, oh, let me go ask God. Like, anytime. You can be driving down the street. You can be doing your exercising and just talking to the Father. And he can literally be instructing you. Yep. A lot of times we wanna make it very hooky spooky. We don't serve a spooky God. Church people do that. You know what I mean? They got to tap you three times and spin you around and then get a water spray bottle of oil. Like, they just be, I got a real relationship with a real God who really loves me. So if he's guiding me and my ears are open, when he speaks, I listen. When he speaks, you know it's him because you've spent time with him. All right. Thank you so much, Dr. Jackie Green. Y'all stick around. We got more on the way. The Erica-ism of the day is up next on Get Up Morning. Get up.
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2: You know, I love that I have examples of strength around me. A friend of mine, a few years ago got some bad news from the doctor and was stage 4 with cancer and all of that. And he had to go for chemo. And he said every day he went for chemo, he would get fully dressed, put on cologne and all of that, right? And he said he would come there and people would, you can tell they crawled out of the bed, didn't wash, didn't comb their hair, just a bonnet, just almost as if they were giving up on themselves. And he said they would look at him crazy and be like, why do you come in here looking like that? He said, because I'm not dead yet. He said, I'm just going through chemo, but I'm not dead yet. And he said, while I'm alive, I'm gonna live. He said he noticed that as he kept coming to chemo, fully dressed, smelling good, best clothes, all the things, he noticed other people just started prepping, sitting up a little bit different. So even though they were going through a tough time, they didn't act as if it was the end already. They still acted and carried themselves as if I'm in a tough time, but it ain't over until God says it's over. How you go through your trial says everything. I want you to hold on to faith, even if you're going through a dark day. I have a sister who has a tattoo that says love anyway. Love anyway, live anyway, believe anyway, in the face of adversity, in the face of trial, don't you dare give up. You still walk with your head held high, no matter what you're facing and no matter what the doctor said. You've got to stand on God's word, and then you've got to live like you believe God's word. You got to act, and your attitude should operate like you believe God's word. And so don't you give up and let go just because it's a tough time. I need you to hold on to your faith. And just like my friend goes to chemo, fully dressed, looking good. Oh, by the way, the cancer is in remission. Thank you, Jesus. Hallelujah.
3: Yeah. Amen.
2: He lives like it. He lives and walks like it, no matter what the doctor says. I don't care what you said. I know what the word of God says. So I'm going to come up in here like I've already got the victory, because that's what the Bible says. I'm already healed. I'm already delivered. I'm already set free. So you walk in your victory with your healed, whole, and complete self. That's the Erica-ism for the day. I love you, and I mean it. Now go be great. It's Get Up Mornings. Get up.
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2: Well, saints of the Most High God, we are coming to you live from the Get Up Church of Our Lord, Baptist Coastal Non-Denominational, Denominational, AME, CME, ENG, LMNOP, Apostolic Church of God in Christ. 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
3: Thank you, First Lady Pastor.
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3: I don't have no birthdays because I'm super black today.
2: Come on,
3: Juneteenth. Let me tell you something. I need a cape. I need a cape, but let me get it together. First, giving honor to God who's ahead of my life, I'd like to say I'm glad to be in the house of the Lord one more time, Elder Neural. Because he brought me from a mighty, mighty long way. Sister Erica / Cassie, I could have been dead, sleeping in a grave. But God is good.
2: All the time.
3: And all the time.
2: God is good.
3: Now, ladies and gentlemen, I'm going to make this as plain as I can make it. And on 1865, June 19th, General Gordon Granger, who was not black, make sure you know that part. General Gordon Granger, a white man, came to Texas with General Order Number 3. Griff, what's General Order Number 3? Well, the Texas slave owners did not tell their slaves that they was free for the last 2.5 years. So General Granger came to Texas to tell these white people, and he was white, to free their slaves. And if they had any smoke, like, hey, who are you? He had 2,000 Union soldiers with him, and they said most of them was black. So you know they came and wanted all the smoke. Hey, let these people go. Well, we don't want to. Good! We wanted him to say that. And they freaked. It was... Listen, you must celebrate Juneteenth. I have a black flag. I went to Amazon. They got a whole black flag that's 3 foot by 5 foot. It's hanging right now. And you know, I started last year. Every Juneteenth, I'm buying a firearm. Because I can. And it is my right. And I live in Georgia. So every Juneteenth, I'm buying a firearm. Now, is somebody in a car right now saying, Griff, where you get that black flag from? Amazon, 3 foot by 5 foot. You get to say, ain't you all right? Somebody else saying, Griff, why you buying firearms? Because I'm not celebrating 4th of July, celebrating June 19th, and that's my right. You get to say, ain't you all right? But if you like me, then you know I couldn't be blacker today. Ain't you all right? Juneteenth! I celebrate Juneteenth.
2: Might be a better use for your money, but God bless you.
4: So militant.
2: Right. So angry.
5: Because I can!
2: All right. Wow. All right. Great. God bless you.
5: Because I can. Okay.
3: Because I can.
2: All right. Yeah, you can also dig in your nose for 5 hours.
4: But, oh!
2: You
4: know.
3: Well, I don't want, because I can't do that.
2: Yes, you can. I can get a gun. I'm just going to have them and just going to sit them. I'll show you. Yep. All right. Money gone for no reason. God bless you. Stick around, guys. Reasons. We got more on the way. It's Get Up Morning.
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0: 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It's Get Up Mornings. 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
0: Thank you, Griff. Coming up this hour, Wake Up and Win with Dr. Willie Jolly. His message is Juneteenth. Now let's open the vintage vault.
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0: It's Black Music Month, so we're taking you back to 1978. The late, great Walter Hawkins with Love Alive 2. Here is I'm Going Away on Get Up Mornings.

0: We're inside the Vintage Vault, and that's the late Walter Hawkins with I'm Going Away. Here's another one, and it's time. It's from the Love Alive 5 record. Here's Marvelous on Get Up Mornings.
1: Praise the Lord, everybody. Praise the Lord, everybody. Amen. I want to give God thanks tonight by just saying,

0: From the Vintage Vault, that's Walter Hawkins with Marvelous. And Walter Hawkins was a singer, songwriter, composer, and pastor. He was an influential figure in the urban contemporary gospel music scene, whose career spanned more than four decades. In 1970, Walter left the Edwin Hawkins Singer to establish the Love Center Church in Oakland, California. This is where the Love Alive album series was birthed, selling over a million copies from 1970 to the 1990s. And I'm sure even more now.
1: Mm-hmm.
0: For sure. Walter Hawkins produced and collaborated on over 116 hit songs. My gosh, what a number. Yes. I was such mm-hmm. a fan of the Hawkins. Mary Mary redid Thank You Lord by the Hawkins.
1: Yeah.
0: I believe on our second record, because I remember sitting in choir rehearsal just listening, being so blessed by that song. My parents loved the Hawkins, so we had all Walter and Edwin, all the Love Alives, all of the music and arts seminar, all of it, just his sound, the harmonies were just so impactful. I still listen to this day. What about you, Cheryl?
1: You know, I stumbled on a live performance of him singing I'm Going Away, and I realized how amazing his pen was and how, you know, he crafted every song, even the singers that sang with him, from Tremaine to Lynette to Edwin and to Yvette Flunder and all the major singers. The
0: yes.
1: way they crafted the songs is so amazing, was amazing to me. And so this is why, you know, it being Black Music Month, kind of wanted to go back down memory lane. There's so much Hawkins stuff that we can do. We could mm-hmm. probably do 3 or 4 months of Hawkins.
0: Absolutely. Just,
1: you know?
0: Hawkins.
1: Yeah. And, you know, so I just chose those songs because I, you know, just how he wrote them and just how he crafted them and how he presented them. He is missed in the industry, I gotta
0: sure.
1: tell you. So yeah, that's my
0: absolutely
1: view.
0: What about you, Griffington?
2: I knew Going Up Yonder really, really good from funerals and church. Like, as a kid, like, that song meant church to me. Like,
1: yeah.
2: They sang that song, and that mean little hymnal books with a pencil.
0: I love it. I love it. Listen, y'all, do yourself a favor and just do a refresh on Walter Hawkins and listen to it all day and let it bless you. We honor and celebrate his music and ministry today. All right, guys, that's the Vintage Vault. I'm Erica Campbell. Stick around. There's more on the way on Get Up Morning.
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5: Hey, this is Dr. Willie Jolly, and today we celebrate Juneteenth. Juneteenth, the day when Union soldiers arrived in Galveston, Texas, 2 years after the Emancipation Proclamation. Finally, all the people who had been enslaved were free. Juneteenth reminds us of one of the greatest comeback stories in history. Their story teaches us that setbacks can become setups for great comebacks. Today, as we celebrate Juneteenth, I want to say to you that no matter what challenges you face, keep moving forward. Keep pushing, keep striving, keep learning, keep believing. Juneteenth is a reminder that we are resilient. It reminds us that faith is fuel and perseverance is power. From our great history of overcoming obstacles, we can be encouraged that in the midst of challenging times, that we shall overcome. We shall continue to strive and make it clear that we will not give up and we will not go back. Today, we celebrate the past, appreciate the present, and prepare for an even greater, brighter future. This is Dr. Willie Jolly. Happy Juneteenth. God bless you. 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Like Pastor Jamal Bryant, who not only endorsed the book and told everybody in his congregation they needed to get the book, but then he preached his whole sermon on the book. 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
4: All right, Cheryl, time for the church check-in. What are we doing today?
5: That's it. That's it. It's Juneteenth. But listen, if you're out and you are on vacation, whatever it is that you're doing, we still celebrate churches. Stop by the church house on Sunday. Visit somebody's church. And you know what? Summer months, we start seeing that attendance starting to decline a little bit because folk is out and about doing the thing. But y'all, keep coming to church in the summer. Why don't you? I'm telling you, the church check-in does work. And I'm seeing more people stopping by because they heard it on Get Up Morning. So,
4: love it.
5: Capitol Temple Church of God in Christ, Hyattsville, Maryland. My pastors Danny and Jamie McCrimmon.
4: I love it. California Worship Center in San Fernando, California. You're more than welcome to join us, me and Pastor Campbell. And shout out to everybody that has visited. 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And while y'all on vacation, y'all come to Cali. So thank you, thank you.
3: 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We love new visitors and we love all people. 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
3: Yes, my name is Benita Richardson Smith, calling from Fort Washington, Maryland. And I'm calling to shout out to Ebenezer Baptist Church, Alexandria, Virginia, 909 Queen Street in Old Town, where our pastor is the Reverend Dr. Albert P. Jackson and First Lady Shawnetta Jackson, where we love to show love God's way. Come on by.
4: Elora, Cleveland, Ohio. I'm shouting out Limitless Church, Fayetteville, Georgia. I do it online. We'll talk count. Amen.
5: Good morning. This is Reverend Diallo McCaskill, calling from Detroit, Michigan. Shouting out my church, Overseer Pastor Martin C. Holloway at Peace and Goodwill Missionary Baptist Church.
6: This is Brother Alonzo Love. Happy anniversary, 10th anniversary, Erica Camero and Griff. I'm calling on behalf of Shiloh Missionary Baptist Church at 1150 Westview Drive. That's in Atlanta, Georgia. Under the leadership of the best shepherd and teacher ever, Pastor Philip R. A. Spann. Yes, I would like to invite you to our church. Our morning services start with Sunday school at 8:30 and morning worship at 10 a.m. I personally is on the mission department. I am in the brotherhood. I co-chair the brotherhood, and I'm on the bereavement committee. And also, I'm in the male chorus, which will be singing this Sunday for Sunday. Yes, this is Brother Alonzo Love inviting you to Shiloh Missionary.

0: Baptist Church this Sunday under the leadership of Pastor Philip R.A. Spann. Happy Juneteenth, everyone. Chains has been broken. Don't meet me there, beat me there. This is Brother Love. God bless.
1: My name is Deacon Raven Farr, and I'm calling from Atlanta, Georgia. And my church is Mount Nebo of Hagerstown. My pastor is Pastor Mercedes Broadwater, First Lady Erica Broadwater, and I serve on two ministries. I serve the deacon board, and I am the chairman of the trustee board.
2: Yes, my name is Brenda Carruthers. I'm calling from Indianapolis, Indiana, and I would like to shout out Restoration Church of Indianapolis, Indiana, where the pastor is Pastor R.H. Duncan Jr. and First Lady Dr. Makisa Duncan, and the overseers is Bishop R.H. Duncan Sr. and Dr. Carolyn Duncan. And we just a church that love people, and we just invite people to come out and get their praise on and just enjoy yourself, and just we just love on people. And we just invite the whole Indianapolis area, wherever you at, just come and come to our church. And we just love everybody. And thank you so much. I'm just so nervous. I'm excited. This is my first time ever getting in on this show. So I'm just really excited. So thank you guys so much.
3: Good morning, morning team. Wow. It's good to hear from you this morning. My name is Loretta, and I'm in Clinton, Maryland. And my church is Clinton Christian Assembly in Clinton, Maryland, where our pastors are Pastor Paul and First Lady Florence Nicholas. And at our church, people are important. My ministry there is I work in the nursery with the children, and I call them all my grandchildren, but I thank God for the morning show for you, and have a blessed favor of day, Juneteenth. Amen.
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4: 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Coming up this hour, we've got Mary Mary, Jason Nelson, and Canton Jones. Here's Lachey Knox with Right There on Get Up Mornings.
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4: 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Welcome to Get Up Mornings.
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4: 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Tell us a little bit about it. 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
5: In the last year, I was doing a big conference at the American Airlines Arena in Dallas. And nice. Man, God just moved so powerfully. Dedrick Haddon was in the building. And I hadn't met him before, his first time. And he had such an encounter with God, man. When he got up off the floor, he said the Lord spoke to him that he was supposed to help me with my music. He didn't even know me, didn't know I had music. And within a matter of just a couple of months, all of this came together. That song I started writing just in my house in my time of worship. And it's really a song for warriors to rise up and to know whatever the enemy stole from you, it's time to get it back.
4: Come on. Well, here it is right now. Joshua Giles, War in the Spirit on Get Up Mornings with Erica Campbell.
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0: Man, that was Pastor Joshua Giles featuring Rika Riley with War in the Spirit. Now, that's how you war in the spirit right there. Now, for the people that's just hearing about you for the first time, man, tell us a little bit about yourself. You know, I love talking to pastors who are artists, who are in churches, who travel, but I love that your name is Joshua. I'm always talking to kids about Joshua and Caleb. You got one of the best names out of the Bible, sir.
1: Yes, sir, man. I started out as a PK, man. My parents were pastors, and I always said I would never do ministry. And, of course, you end up running away from God to run back into Him. And so most people that know me for preaching. You know, I've been traveling the world preaching over 35 nations I've been to. And I do these huge gatherings here in the States called Mantle. And out of that movement came this new music. And so we've just started birthing a new sound that we've heard. And so I'm excited to kind of cross over into music. This is my first album that's going to be coming out. And the single that dropped, I'm excited that it debuted at number one on Gospel Billboard for digital sales. So God gets all the glory for it.
0: Man, Tip, don't try to just sneak past it. Tell me about the Mantle Conference.
1: Yeah, the Mantle Conference is only about 4 or 5 years old. I think this is our fifth year. And the Lord gave me this really in the onset of the pandemic when we couldn't even gather. And I'm like, God, how am I going to gather people when their ordinances right now restricting us? And I stepped out on faith, got that convention center in my city, and it started from there. We started out with 2,500 people crammed into an auditorium, and then the next year it was 5,000. The year after that, it was 15, and then 20,000. So we're gathering this year in Orlando, Florida, July 8th through the 11th at the Kia Center Arena, over 20,000 people gathering just to worship God, man, just to hear the word. And we just want God to move, man. We just want Him to be there. And so every time we gather like this and people are hungry for God, we see God show up with amazing healings and deliverance miracles. That's what we're expecting, man. That's what we're expecting.
0: I love that, ladies and gentlemen. This is Pastor Joshua Giles. His new single is called War in the Spirit. Be sure to download it and stream it, and just pull up his old sermons, pull up his new ones. Get to know who Joshua Giles is. Josh, thank you for stopping with us, my friend.
1: Hey, thank you for having me on.
0: All right, baby, you stay blessed.
1: Yes, sir, you too.
0: Stick around, y'all. The Get Up Poll is up in minutes on Get Up Mornings with Erica Campbell. Yeah.
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1: Trending Topics is coming up next. And yes, President Obama is still making history, especially on this Juneteenth. 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
4: All right, guys, here's what's trending. In remarks during the opening ceremony of his presidential center in Chicago, former President Barack Obama called on Americans to look to the future, saying, "We want to find a way to look towards each other again, not further away." He delivered pointed criticism of President Donald Trump without mentioning his successor by name when talking about a belief in the peaceful transfer of power. He praised former Senator Mitt Romney and the late former Senator John McCain, Obama's two Republican opponents in his presidential run, who both became notable Trump critics. Former First Lady's message in her speech also implored Americans to remain engaged. The former First Lady did not mention anyone in the Trump administration by name, but called out immigration policies. No one has the right to sit in judgment of who's American enough. Big names were there, of course, former sitting presidents like President Bill Clinton, President George W. Bush, President Joe Biden. They were all there along with their first ladies. Vice President Kamala Harris was there. The grand opening event also featured a star-studded lineup of performers, including Stevie Wonder, Bruce Springsteen, Jennifer Hudson, John Legend, Common, and Christina Aguilera. The highly anticipated center will officially open to the public today, Juneteenth. The sprawling campus includes a museum, garden, basketball court, and new branch of Chicago Public Library. To check out the opening ceremony, you can go to obama.org. All right, it's Juneteenth, and I love this story of what they're doing in Hampton, Virginia. There's some places where history feels like a chapter in a textbook. Then there are places where history feels alive. This Juneteenth, Hampton, Virginia is making a compelling case that it belongs firmly in the latter category. Hampton is leaning into a deeper truth. Freedom in America has always been a journey, not a destination, according to their press release. The idea sits at the heart of the AMC 250 Juneteenth cultural experience, Navigating Freedom. It's a two-day event that took place yesterday and today at Hampton University and Fort Monroe. The gathering is part celebration, part cultural education, and part living history lesson. Bringing together music, storytelling, scholarships, community in a place that has witnessed some of the most consequential moments in Black American history. And long before Juneteenth became a national holiday, Hampton's soil held some of the earliest chapters of the African American experience. Point Comfort, now a part of Fort Monroe, is recognized as a location where the first documented Africans arrived in English North America in 1619. More than two centuries later, Fort Monroe became known as the Freedom's Fortress, where self-emancipated enslaved people sought refuge during the Civil War, helping unravel the institution of slavery itself. Meanwhile, Hampton University's historic Emancipation Oak stands as the site where the Emancipation Proclamation was read publicly in the South in 1863. Now that's how you make history. I love it. I needed to bring attention to that for today's trending topics. All right, guys, if you're celebrating your birthday, you're celebrating today with Felicia Rashad, with Zoe Saldana, also DJ D Nice, his birthday is today, gospel artist Anita Wilson, her birthday is today, my nephew Jeremy Freeman, and my good friend Shavisha Rutledge. And if it's your birthday, well, happy birthday from Get Up Mornings with Erica Campbell. Get up.
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0: Well, it's Get Up Mornings, y'all. I'm Erica Campbell, and we are at the end of our time. Thank you for rocking with us. We can't do this show without you. We sure do appreciate you. Thank y'all for loving and supporting me. It really means so, so much. Y'all know I got a million jobs, but I really, really love this one. Sherilyn Griff, what you love about the show today?
1: Man, it's Juneteenth, and we black, and we black, and we black, and black, and we black.
2: Black,
1: black, black. Right, black, black, black, black, black. Well, I really loved your Erica-ism, live like it's done. I love that. Love that Griff is being so militant about Juneteenth.
2: Hey, man.
1: Him and Dwight, I think it's a military thing.
0: He's more angry than celebratory. I don't know what
2: that means. I'm very happy as I purchased my weapon.
1: Yes. Praise the Lord. They went to the range last weekend, Griffin. He was so excited. You're just seeing with his cases and things. So, Eddie.
2: I went over the weekend, too. Here's how funny it is for me, E. So, you go to the range, and they go, oh, yeah, Mr. Griffin, membership and everything. And I was like, all right. Oh, you got sandals on. I was like, oh, man, I forgot. I was just running late. They was like, yeah, you can't shoot with sandals on. So I had to run to Walmart, buy some $8 size 13s, but you know I wear a 14. So I'm shooting with the squeezed shoes, and the pressure is making me more mad, and I was very more accurate.
0: Oh, Lord Jesus.
2: These tiny shoes, but where else can you get $8
0: shoes? Why didn't you buy shoes in the right size?
2: Because they don't have 14s in what? You don't think I looked through the hook?
0: You might. I mean, yeah, maybe you forgot. You wore the wrong size.
2: I know,
0: your whole life.
2: And that's why I'm extra. I don't wear 13 now. I'm over. Oh, I'm 13. Who wear those? But I squeeze my feet into some 13.
0: Hilarious. Well, y'all, thank God for a good day and pray for Griff's feet. Lord Jesus, we thank you so much for your.

0: goodness, mercy, and grace for this time, for these people, for this music, for this laughter. Lord, you know where they are and what they need. I thank you, God, for answering every prayer, making every way, opening every door. Lord Jesus, keep us in the center of your will, in the palm of your hand. Let us hear you clearly and follow you closely. In Jesus' mighty name, I pray. Thank God. Amen.
1: Amen.
0: Amen. Y'all have an amazing weekend. We'll see you on Monday. Faith walking.
2: Love talking.
3: Enjoy living.
0: On Get Up Mornings. Bye, everybody.
3: Love you, mama.
0: Bye, Lily.
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Hey, good morning. Praise 104.7. Sheila Bell the Bell hanging out with you today. Hope that you're having an amazing day. We've got a big weekend, and right now we're still trying to get through these raindrops that's coming through the area. Gradually, though, tapering off, leaving us with sunshine today. Today's highs near 86 degrees, so get ready for that. But also, we're going to make sure we give God some intentional time and pray in about 15 minutes. 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I'm Sheila Bell the Bell. Good Friday morning, everyone.

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0: Hey, good morning, Praise 104.7. I'm Sheila Bell, the Bell with you on this Friday. It is June 19th. Praying that you're having an amazing day, looking at the rain gradually tapering off, bringing us a little bit of sunshine today. Today's high, still on the warm side, 86 degrees, but enjoy your day. Have an amazing day as I pray and thank God for so much that He's already doing in your life, my life. Thanking God for His goodness, His love, and His mercy, and praying that God will help us to navigate some of the tough spaces that we're dealing with. That God will help us to make better decisions. That God will help us to see things that we don't even normally see with our natural eyes. But that God will open our spiritual eyes. That God will help us to develop the gifts that He has already given us from the Spirit. That God will continue to do what only God can do. And I'm praying wherever you are, whatever it is that you're doing this weekend, that God will cover you, protect you, guide you. That you will feel God's love, that you will feel His protection, that you will feel and see His favor, and that you will feel the elevation of God as you continue to do what God has called you to do. Life is challenging enough, but when you stop and put your hand in the hand of the man who stills the waters and calms the seas, I promise you, you'll feel a difference in your life as you continue to navigate your own life, trying to do better, trying to do what God has already ordained you to do. As you walk in the footsteps as God has already put in front of you. Let's press our way and do what God would have us to do so God can tell us one day, well done, my good and faithful servant. Praying for each and every one of you that you have an amazing day and an amazing weekend. And if you're planning on traveling, traveling mercies. Keep it locked. More to come. 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

0: Hey, Praise 104.7. What's good, everyone? Sheila Bell the Bell with you. It is Friday. Yeah, June 19th. Got a little rain gradually tapering off, making way for some sunshine a little bit later. Today's high is 86 degrees, but we've got a lot that's going on, starting with Virginia now being among the first states in the country to allow for automated enforcement at stop signs and crosswalks after Governor Abigail Spanberger has signed SB 84 into law. The law allows cameras using artificial intelligence to issue citations for flagrant stop sign and crosswalk violations, which means when you see a stop sign, stop, and when you see a yield sign, yield. Also, Petersburg City Council has unanimously approved emergency measures aimed at improving safety at an apartment complex where a 16-year-old boy was shot and killed last week. Police did confirm, though, that the teen was shot to death at the Petersburg East apartment complex on last Thursday. The shooting happened 3 months after a 6-year-old boy was also shot and killed in the same complex. Also, dozens of Virginia families gathered at Manchester Middle School this week to debate the future of the state's data center industry as state senators pushed to eliminate a tax exemption that critics say costs taxpayers roughly $2 billion annually. And check this out. Right now, Virginia represents at least 35% of all data centers in the country. Also in other news, Lionel Richie is moving to protect his voice as artificial intelligence continues to change the entertainment industry. And according to sources, the singer has filed for trademark applications tied to spoken versions of lyrics from some of his most recognizable songs. Keep it locked. More to come. Birthday shout-outs coming up at the top of the hour. I'm Sheila Bell, the Bell.
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It's 104.7. Sheila Bell the Bell hanging out with you today. Hope that you're having an amazing day, as we also stop by to say happy birthday to everyone on this Friday, June 19th. Getting ready for Juneteenth. If this is your day to celebrate your birthday, happy birthday to you. Also want to remind everyone that the Party with a Purpose is back. Join Ricky Smiley on the One Voyage 2026 cruise, October the 26th through November 1st, aboard the Virgin Voyages Resilient Lady. 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And keep it locked, more to come. Taking a look at what's happening this weekend, including Juneteenth activities. We've got you locked in with all the fun stuff right ahead, right here on Praise Your Inspiration Station. I'm Sheila Bell, the Bell.

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0: 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Sheila Bell the Bell hanging out with you today. Mr. Kirk Franklin's called Help Me Believe. 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I'm Sheila Bell, the Bell.
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0: Hey, Praise 104.7, it's Sheila Bell the Bell hanging out with you today on this Friday, June 19th, getting ready for Juneteenth, but also getting ready for Father's Day, which is this Sunday. Today, for our fun segment, did you know we've got a few fun facts about Father's Day? Like, did you know the first official Father's Day was celebrated on June 19th back in 1910 in Spokane, Washington? Did you know that Father's Day was created after Mother's Day became popular? Did you know that Father's Day did not become a U.S. national holiday until 1972 when President Richard Nixon signed it into law? Did you know that Father's Day ranks right behind Christmas, Valentine's Day, and Mother's Day for card giving? Around 72 million cards are exchanged each year. How about that? Did you know that ties have been the most traditional Father's Day gift for decades? Did you know that more than 100 countries celebrate Father's Day? Many celebrate in June, but others choose different dates. Did you know that? Did you know that also Australia and New Zealand celebrate Father's Day on the first Sunday in September? Did you know that Father's Day is one of the busiest days to collect calls historically? People used to call dads even if they were broke. Today, it's still a top day for phone calls. How about that? And did you know that studies show that dads prefer experiences over physical gifts? Things like grilling, fishing, or sports outings, they rank really high. And memories, according to statistics, matter a whole lot more than objects, materialistic stuff. Spend some time with your dad and make some great memories. Father's Day is coming up. Keep it locked. More to come. Lunch and Learn is coming up at the top of the hour. I'm Sheila Bell.
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0: Hey, Frames 104.7, Sheba Bella Bell, hanging out with you today. Getting ready for Lunch and Learn today. And today, we're just going to throw out some ideas of some things you may want to do for your dads for Father's Day. But I also want to remind everyone about the Party with a Purpose is back. Join Ricky Somali on the One Voyage 2026 cruise, October 26th through November 1st. 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Stick around, though. Coming up, we're talking about some of the great, cool things we can do for dads, fathers, mentors, uncles, the male figure in your life as we get ready to celebrate Father's Day. We come back right here on Praise Your Inspiration Station. I'm Sheba Bell, the Bell. Keep it locked, everyone.
1: Oh, God, once again, we come into your presence with expectancy in our hearts. God, we know you're going to bless us.

0: Hey, Praise 104.7. Sheila Bell the Bell hanging out with you today. We are talking about the father figures in our lives. The dads, the fathers, the uncles, the male figures. Those brothers who are in the gap, who are there for you when you need them. The protectors, the one who will give you sound advice, the ones who's trying to help you out. And if you got someone in your life like that, go ahead and give them some love on this Father's Day. They will appreciate it. And let me just say this. Ties have been the most traditional Father's Day gifts for decades. They symbolize professionalism and fatherly style, even though trends have changed. But ties remain the iconic gift. But here's something else to consider. A lot of dads, they appreciate the gifts, but they actually prefer experiences over those physical gifts, like just grilling or fishing or sports and outings and just hanging out. Those moments that create memories. If you start thinking about what to get dad, what to get my friend, what to get my male mentor in my life, what can I do for them for Father's Day? Give them a memory. Give them something that they can hold on to, something that they will cherish, something that when you think about something like that, it'll be priceless. Can't even put a price tag on it. What are you going to do for that man in your life for Father's Day? Call if you want to. 804-345-9993. Let's talk about Father's Day when we come back right here on Lunch and Learn. I'm Sheila Bell, the Bell.
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19: For it must.
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0: Hey, Praise 104.7. Sheila Bell, the Bell, hanging out with you today. We are in the middle of Lunch and Learn, and we're celebrating Father's Day, Daddy's Day, Mentor's Day, Uncle's Day, the male figure who's in your life day. We're loving on them and reminding everyone this upcoming Sunday, it is Father's Day. And a little bit of history, while the first official Father's Day was celebrated on June 19, 1910 in Spokane, Washington, because it was such a success, because of Mother's Day, Father's Day was created as a popular day as well and was signed into law, becoming a U.S. national holiday back in 1972 from President Richard Nixon. So as we continue to move on and looking at how history continues to unfold and how dads are being remembered, yeah, we continue to give them the ties, but let's flip it around a little bit this year. Instead of just giving them a tie, give them a nice tie and maybe something that goes along with it. I know where we are now, sometimes just creating those memorable moments, quality time, maybe grilling, going out fishing, going out camping, a sports event, maybe tickets to go to something, a special concert. Those memories will matter a little bit more than that object, because the tie, they can hold on to it. But if you're spending that quality time with that male figure in your life, they're going to remember that moment, the conversations that were shared, the comments that were made, the trip to go, the trip to come back from. Those are memories that will be locked into your mental memory Rolodex forever. So think about something like that. And those are the memories, not even necessarily going to an event, walking around the park, going on a picnic, just hanging out, cleaning up the house. Those are the memories that your dads will remember for a long time to come. Just a little food for thought. Keep it locked. More to come in these streets coming up at the top of the hour. I'm Sheila Bell, the Bell.
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0: Sickle cell disease is one of the most common genetic disorders in the United States, primarily affecting those of African descent. 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

0: Hey, Praise 104.7. Sheila Bell the Bell hanging out with you today. Hey, look, we're in these streets and reminding everyone, Richmond, get ready, because the celebration is about to begin for Black Excellence at the Jubilation in June. It's going down tomorrow at Midtown Green. 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Keep it locked. More to come right here. We're in these streets taking a look at what's happening right here, right now on Praise. I'm Sheila Bell, the Bell.
1: No matter what you're going through, I know that you can stand. 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
1: and all your friends and loved ones,
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1: Nowhere to
0: remember,
1: be
0: remember,
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0: Remember, there is a friend.
1: Remember, there's a friend in Jesus.
0: Oh, I love him, I love him.
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0: I know he will. And if
1: your heart is broken,
0: this is all you have to do.
1: Just lift your hands.
0: Oh, come on and worship with me. Say it, come on.
1: Oh, I know that I can make you.
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0: I know you can make it. I know you can. No matter what may come my way, thank you, Jesus. Hallelujah. Feel him all in my spirit right now. I feel him. Thank you, Jesus. No matter what may come my way. Oh, thank you, Jesus. Oh, hallelujah.
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0: Hey, Pranks 104.7, Sheila Bell the Bell, hanging out with you today. Hope that you're having an amazing day. 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On the line with Bishop Hezekiah Walker Center for Gospel Music at VUU presenting their Juneteenth concert. 12 noon, absolutely free, featuring special guest evangelist Shirley Caesar. Also, VUU's Gospel Choir, yes, and several more. Pull up. 12 noon on the campus of Virginia Union University, 1500 North Lombardi Street. 12 noon, evangelist Shirley Caesar will be our guest performer along with the Virginia Union University Gospel Choir and several other special guests. Absolutely free. Looking forward to seeing everybody right there. Keep it locked. What to come? We're in these streets taking a look at what's happening right here, right now on Praise. I'm Sheila Bell, the Bell.
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If you're listening out there,

It is so. Amen. Now when we pray, we want to end that with a declaration, a decree. So I'm speaking for all of you listening, starting here, starting now. The things that hurt you in the past won't control your future. Starting now, this is a new day. This is your exodus. You are officially

Mornings 104.7. Sheila Bell, the Bell, hanging out with you today. Donna Large is called Deliver Me. Praying that you're having an amazing day. Reminding everyone, we've got a big weekend coming up, and also reminding you to lock in Sunday, July the 12th. Dogwood Dell, 5 p.m. is going down the 16th Annual Gospel Music Fest with special guests Mervyn Mayo, Cora Harvey Armstrong, Ernest Pugh will be in the house. The Brown Boys, all the way from New York, and coming up from the 757, Maurice Yancey and One Accord. It's absolutely free going down to Dogwood Dell. But let me also say, if it's too hot, raining, we're going to press our way and get over to St. Paul's Baptist Church on Creighton Road. Right now, though, we're locked in at Dogwood Dell. Looking forward to seeing everybody. Absolutely free. But what a time. What a time we are going to have. If you like great gospel music, quartet music, choir music, if you like the singers that we're talking about, you want to definitely be there, because it's been a minute since we've had the gospel community come together, and this will be one of those amazing opportunities, and it's free. Keep it locked. More to come. Bell Bible Trivia coming up at the top of the hour. I'm Sheila Bell. Bell.

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1: 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Jesus was crucified for saying things like this. 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

7.7, Sheila Bell the Bell hanging out with you today. Myron Butler, Levi Stronger, that's what it's called. Praying for each and every one of you that you're having an amazing day. And we're getting ready for a big weekend. We've got Juneteenth. We've got Father's Day. We've got the community coming together and so much more. 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So we always offer the prayer of salvation. 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
1: Come on, make some noise out there. All of you that love the Lord, all of you don't mind praising and magnifying the name of the Lord. Oh, come on, you can get excited, get excited, get excited, get excited.

0: Hey, Praise 104.7. Sheila Bell the Bell. DeAndre Patterson's called Give Him Glory. Hey, look, we got a little Bell Bible trivia, a little bit, because I'm saying a little bit. We do have something we want to share from the Bible, and we're talking about a prayer that we want to share with each and every one of you, because it's a busy weekend, and often on Fridays we share this prayer of salvation. I don't know where you're going to go, what you're doing, but we want to make sure that you're covered and that your soul is covered as well. So if you want to make sure that you are where you need to be with God, go ahead and repeat after me with this prayer, and we can keep it moving. Y'all ready? Here we go. Heavenly Father, I come to you in the name of Jesus. I confess that I have sinned and fallen short of your glory. I am sorry for my sins and ask for your forgiveness. I believe that Jesus is your son, that he died on the cross for my sins, and that he rose again. I now receive him as my Lord and Savior. I surrender my life to you and ask for your Holy Spirit to guide me. In the strong name of Jesus, amen. Hey, welcome to the kingdom. Whatever you do today will determine your tomorrow. So press your way. Stay connected to God. Pick up that word. Find a good home church to go to so you can continue to grow your relationship. Is that all right? Keep it locked. More to come right here on Praise Your Inspiration Station. I'm Sheila Bell, the Bell.
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0: blah. Keep on walking for Jesus. How about that? Mary, Mary, Tina, and Erica. Sheila Bell, the Bell, hanging out with you today. It's been a great day, a beautiful day here in the neighborhood. Want to thank each and every one of you for hanging out. And don't forget to go ahead and get that cabin for the One Voyage Cruise now with the Party with the Purpose with Ricky Smiley. It's the One Voyage Cruise 2026 happening this year, October the 26th through November 1st, aboard the Virgin Voyages Resilient Lady, along with performances from Jonathan McReynolds to Caitlin Carr, Pastor Mike Jr., and more. Or it's going to be off the chain. Handle your business. Thanks again for hanging out, though. If you missed out on anything else, stop by our website, praiserichard.com. We got you covered. You can also hang out directly with me on my social media pages at The Bell Report. T-H-E-B-E-L-L-E Report. Pull up. Let's talk about it, pray about it, and let God lead us every step of the way, because it's going to be all of that and then some. But again, thanks for hanging out. And don't forget to spend some quality time with your babies, pet, dog, whatever it is that you got at home. Be sure to take the babies out for a walk. And remember, when you get to the babies will be good to you. But again, thanks for hanging out with me, The Bell, right here on Praise Inspiration Station. All right? You guys keep it locked. Willie Mel Jr. is coming up at the top of the hour. Have a great one, everyone. Have a great weekend and be safe. Love, love.
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0: Don't try to fight the battle yourself, but stand still and look up. God is going to show up.
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0: Just in case you didn't know, Willie Mo Jr. is on your radio family. It's the Willie Mo Jr. Show. And of course, it is Juneteenth.
1: Happy Juneteenth.
0: Is that you enjoying your day off? Guess who's working?
1: Us.
0: Yeah, because you know what? We speak to good black people. Mm-hmm. Praise the Lord. And we speak to all people, but you know, this is, this is what it is. Praise the Lord. But I love everybody, so don't turn off if you're a different, you know, color, whatever. But it is Juneteenth, so like Black History Month, don't get offended. Anywho, family, listen, here's the beauty of it all. The next generation is something that a lot of Christian people have been praying for.
1: Facts.
0: You've been saying, Lord, this next generation, when I look at the music, the clothes, and everything that they're wearing, if you don't understand it, you will put your mouth on them in a wrong way.
1: True.
0: But I want to tell you, there are so many beautiful young people who are loving God, and they have a perspective that needs to be shared. So we decided to let one young lady share right here on the air. You are about to hear about Juneteenth from the next generation when we come back. Here's Anthony Brown right here on the Willie Mo Jr. Show.

0: Come on, Sincere. Don't play with it. Stay with it.
1: Yeah, man.
0: The Juneteenth edition of the Willie Mo Jr. Show. Family, Dwight Stone, he connected with a young, very intelligent young lady. He'll tell you more about it, but she spoke about Juneteenth, and we have her live on the air. But Dwight, where'd you meet her?
1: Man, I was doing the Juneteenth celebration. Shout outs going out to Elizabeth Baptist Church. And I heard this young lady speak, and I pulled her to the side when she got off the stage, and I was like, yo, that was incredible. And I said, what are you doing? She was like, I'm going to school for communications. And I was like, okay, cool. Well, my name's Dwight Stone. And she was like, ah! And I was like, oh, are you okay? And she was like, no, we love the show and we love the mix and all this other kind of stuff. And I said, well, I tell you what, if you can record that for me, then what I'm going to do is I'm going to make sure that we play it on the air on Juneteenth. So shout outs going out to Winter Avery.
0: I do know Winter.
1: You do know
0: her? I know Winter. I do. Yes, indeed. You never forget a name like Winter. She actually presented at the debutante event in Georgia, and she is intelligent. Her parents are amazing. Her mother and father. And I think I said that, hey, I'm going to have you on. I got chills. I was like, man, I want to have you on the show. Lost the number, but he still
1: packed her.
0: Check out what she had to say about Juneteenth. Here you go. Listen.
2: Hello, my name is Winter Avery, a sophomore at the illustrious Alabama A&M University, and today I'll be talking about what Juneteenth means to me. Power, strength, freedom, resilience, hope. These are the words that come to mind when I think about Juneteenth. Juneteenth isn't just a holiday, but a reminder of where we come from and what we still fight for. To me, Juneteenth represents a delayed victory. It's a truth that freedom was promised, but not immediately delivered. Yet, even in that delay, our ancestors didn't give up. They kept going, and that inspires me. As an 18-year-old Black college student, I carry their strength in my voice, in my education, in my dreams, and in my daily life. Juneteenth is about honoring the past while preparing for the future. It pushes me to take advantage of these opportunities that my ancestors never had. It reminds me that I walk on a path paved with sacrifice, faith, and determination. When I sit in classrooms, speak in public, or share my story, I do so knowing that I represent generations who dreamed of these moments, and I owe it to them to make those dreams matter. Juneteenth reminds me that freedom is more than a word. It's about what we do with it. It pushes me not to just focus on myself, but to help others too. To me, Juneteenth also means honoring the people who came before me by making a difference in my community. I want to continue to use my voice to encourage others, especially young people, and help them feel proud of who they are. Whether I'm supporting students, sharing positive messages, or creating safe spaces for others to grow, I see all of this as a part of what Juneteenth means, and that's remembering the past and building a better future. Juneteenth is a reminder that we are not defined by change, but by courage, and I am committed to making that freedom count. Thank you.
0: Let's go, Winter! If you are just tuning in, that is the voice of the next generation. She goes by the name of Winter Avery.
1: Yeah, man.
0: And she is a communications major down in Alabama A&M.
1: Yep.
3: A&M.
0: Yeah. You act like you went there.
1: Yeah,
0: you went
1: I was across the street.
0: He's across the street. Family, listen, when we come back on this Friends and Family Friday, I gotta be honest with you. Jermaine Dolly out of Philly, who gave us the song You.
1: Yep.
0: People are He gave us that record. He has a new song.
3: So good.
0: And when I tell you,
3: so good.
0: So many people are saying that it sounds like an artist that you may have heard of. And this is actually a good thing.
1: Yeah.
0: Find out why when we come back. It's the Willie Mo Jr. Show. Flat out.
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I love that Willie Moore Jr. is so relatable to the younger audience that loves God, that wants to talk about real life topics. He talks about everything from finances to relationships. And that's why I love the Willie Moore Jr. Show.

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5: He goes by the name of Jermaine Dolly. People have been talking about this song so much, and this is why. It has a Marvin Gaye feel to it. It's called Victory. Take a listen to it. Flat Out.
7: Don't

0: Wow. 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
1: It takes a lot of bravery.
0: Jermaine Dolly with the falsetto ministry.
1: To just run with the sound that nobody else is doing. I love it.
0: Man, though with Terry.
1: Come on.
0: Man, come on. Jermaine gonna do something.
1: He's in good company. I mean, think about the people who sing like that. Marvin Gaye, Curtis Mayfield.
0: Yeah.
1: Who else is singing up there like that? That's about it.
0: I'm sure somebody. October London.
1: October London.
0: Woo!
1: Maxwell.
0: Yeah, but gospel got the best artist singers ever, male and female.
1: Yeah, that's right.
0: Yeah, undeniable.
1: Right, I don't even think R&B don't even have a Melvin Crispell.
0: Well, they have a Blackstreet, and they're coming up now. Here's The Lord Is Real. Time will reveal right here on the Willie Moe Jr. Show. Flat out.

0: and abide with you forever. In Jesus' name.
1: Major love to Blackstreet right here on the Willie Mo Jr. Show. Family, I want to go ahead and open up those phone lines for people from the North, South, East, and the West to go ahead and shout out their church. You on the line with your nephew. Shout out your church, Church Shecky.
2: Yes, this is Bobby Moss from D.C. Uh-huh. I'm calling to shout out my church, Community of Hope Church of the Nazarene. Pastor Tanya and Alvin Tobe.
3: The Nazarene.
1: All right, as you told me.
3: Okay.
1: You on the line with Willie Moe. What's your name? Where you calling from?
4: Hi, my name is Sabrina Whitley. I'm calling from Aberdeen, Maryland, and I attend the wonderful Refuge Temple Church of God in Christ, where my pastor is Superintendent Robert Whitley, and my first lady is Supervisor Melody Diane Whitley.
1: Superintendent and supervisor.
3: Man, hey, listen, they got positions over there. You hear me?
1: Okay.
3: Yep.
1: You on the line with Willie Moe. What's your name? Where you calling from?
5: This is Sheila Hall in Raleigh, North Carolina, and okay. My church is Springfield Baptist Church, the friendly church in the curve, Pastor Kevin D. Sturdivant and Lady T.
1: Hey, I want to go to that church. She even sounds friendly.
3: She does.
1: I smile listening to her.
3: Come on, man.
1: All right, family, listen, when we come back, can I keep this going?
3: Yeah.
1: All right, good. I'm going to open up my phone line. She, like, gave me a sign, like, I had to stop. And
3: no,
1: I was like...
3: I'm just saying, like...
1: I know it.
3: It's exciting.
1: But I want to talk to church members.
3: That's cool. It's when you get back.
1: When I get back. All right, cool. Lachey Knox is on the way. It's the Willie Moe Jr. Show. Flat out.
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1: I asked my big brother to come and help me with this one. Ladies and gentlemen,

0: Lashay Knox, Ernest Pugh, right there, right here on the Willie Mo Jr. Show.
1: You were. Right, you were there. Right there the whole time. It's something to think about.
0: Mm-hmm.
1: Like when you think about the best moments of your life and the worst moments of your life.
0: Yes, indeed.
1: God was right there.
0: Yeah.
1: Consistency is great. It's kind of, you know, we think about people in the physical that have been there and we give them credit for being there. It's like, hey, man, Stone been by your side the whole time, Annie. Yeah.
0: But yeah. God been there.
1: But God been there longer.
0: Yeah.
1: Think about that. That'll make you shout. Cause you know, brothers is big on loyalty. It's like, you know why I like him? Cause he's loyal.
0: Yeah.
1: And you gotta say it with a little
0: cause he's
1: air in your voice. Cause he's loyal. You know what I'm saying? You could learn a lot from a guy like that. He's loyal.
0: Yeah.
1: You know, like these New York Knicks fans, they loyal. They've been there 53 years. Loyalty. They said they need to give Spike Lee a ring. Why? Because he's loyal.
0: Yeah, he'll buy his own ring.
1: Praise the Lord.

0: point of references of him bringing you over, you'll think to yourself, God let me down.
1: Like now you sound like a Drake song.
0: Yeah, it's like, God let me down. I was praying for this person to live. I was praying to get out this breakthrough. Do you know how many people I encounter when I'm coaching them that they love God, they go to church, but they still have a God let me down mentality because they thought that they couldn't bring that to God? So if there's somebody out there who feels like, man, God, I was trusting you so strong in this and you can't see the goodness in it, ask him to reveal it for you.
1: Wait a second. Can I say it, though?
0: Say it.
1: You serve a God, not a genie.
0: That's true. But he's a father, and even our physical father sometimes, you know, they let you down. So it's kind of like, as much as God,
1: is it really a letdown, Willie, if he didn't give you what you wanted? That's a letdown. So anytime I don't get what I want God to do, it's a letdown.
0: That's spiritual maturity. I'm speaking to people that I encounter all the time who was praying for their grandmama to live. Somebody else grandmama live. Why didn't my grandmama live? God, you let me down. Or, hey, you know, people that I have to counsel because they children. They children passed.
1: It's a good conversation.
0: It's like, yeah, out of all the children in the world, God, you know, I even heard Priscilla Shire said, when she talked about her mom transitioning, she was like, yo, this is the perfect setup, God. She's healed from cancer for the second time, and all these people gonna get the glory. You know what I mean? People gonna come back to you because of this. Oh, it's for the testimony. And then God chooses to heal her on the other side. She's promoted to heaven. It's kind of like, dang, God, you kind of missed a moment.
1: You know, right. So this is a good conversation.
0: You know what I mean?
1: It's a good conversation.
0: We praying, man.
1: Amen.
0: We praying. But I tell you what, once you mature, you realize all things work together for the good, for those Amen. Who love the Lord and are called Amen. According to his purpose. And even though if you can't see it, just ask him, God, what you want to use this for? He'll show you like, ooh, this is such a good setup for my future. And you'll get excited about it. That takes spiritual maturity. Until then, you can borrow ours because we love you.
1: Right? Amen.
0: Listen, when we come back, we'll open up those phone lines once again for church check-in. We love you here. It's the Willie Moe Jr. Show, flat out.
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0: just in case you didn't know, Winnie Junior is on your radio, family. It is Juneteenth. And shout out to my young sister, Winter. She had the opportunity to hang out with us last hour, and she talked about what Juneteenth meant to her. Man, listen, this is a holiday that was fought for during our generation. And so, you know, a lot of times we always look at what we want, but we don't take the time to appreciate what we have. You know, it's unfortunate during this unique administration. I don't know how long this opportunity will be here, but while we have it, we are celebrating, and I thank God for it.
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0: 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A lot of y'all off today. Hallelujah. 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

0: 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This is Will Smith, and you're listening to my boy Willie Moore Jr. on the Willie Moore Jr. Show. Flat out.
1: I know that I never would have made it. I don't think they gonna believe me. I know the devil really hated the day I let the spirit lead me. See, back then I was hungry. Satan found a way to feed me. I made changes for the best and for the people.

0: dig. Family, it is the Willie Mo Jr. Show. 4 hours of pure inspiration. You got the right station. And yes, that was T.I., Young Dro, and Kirk Franklin.
1: Mm-hmm.
0: Uh-huh. The name of the song is Thank God. Kirk continues to bridge the gap between the streets and the church, and the church continues to fight him on it, but I think he understands his call. And I thank God that we have the opportunity to give music that is bridging that gap. You know, you never know who lands here. Shout out to my people who are behind the walls listening. A lot of people got Facebook. They be hitting me on Facebook, man. We behind the walls listening to you.
1: Come
0: bro.
1: On.
0: Hey, we rock with you, bro.
1: Hey.
0: You real, bro.
1: So to everybody behind the walls, happy Juneteenth.
0: Happy Juneteenth.
1: To everybody who got a day off work, happy Juneteenth. And yeah. To those of you who didn't get a day off work, listening to us, well, yeah. Guess what? We're at work too. Yeah. Happy Juneteenth.
0: Happy Juneteenth. We're here.
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0: Indeed. Family, it is the Willie Mo Jr. Show. Can I just show some major, major love to, you know, my dear brother from another mother, Stephen Furtick, Chandler Moore. The song you heard was Gyra. And Stephen Furtick is a pastor of Elevation Church over there in Charlotte, North Carolina. And he talked about him going on a vacation in Myrtle Beach. And he was hanging out in a store. You know, it was just kind of like almost like a staycation, because, of course, it's not really far away. And he went to this little festival thing, and this lady, she walked up to him and she said, "You Stephen Furtick?" She was like, yeah. And he was like, "We wanted you to come preach, but taste some of my cake," you know. And he ended up tasting some of her cake or whatever. And he said, "Yeah, I'm on sabbatical right now, but I appreciate it." She said, "Well, listen, if you change your mind, here goes a flyer to what we doing this week. You know, my pastor was trying to call you. They said that you was on vacation that weekend, and sure enough, you on vacation." And so Steve said he took the flyer, and literally when he gets in the car, he feels the spirit of the Lord say, "You better call this pastor. You got to call this pastor." So he was like, "I'm not even shaved. I don't do nothing, but I'm going to call." And he leaves a message. "Hey, it's Stephen Furtick. Just want to let you know, met one of your members. Congratulations on your conference. I'm so grateful that you're doing it." And so it's good. The pastor called back and he says, "Our Friday's speaker got sick. We don't necessarily know what to do." Long story short, Stephen Furtick ended up going to the church preaching, right, in Yeezys. The pastor ended up wearing Yeezys too, because he said, "I didn't bring any dress clothes." And that woman was actually Chandler Moore's nanny. The man that he preached for was Chandler Moore's daddy.
1: Wow.
0: Years later, the same Chandler Moore comes in, sings this song called Gyra, that builds another connection with Stephen Furtick. What I'm telling you is there's a beautiful weave of connection when you follow the prompting of the Holy Spirit.
2: That's so good.
0: And so what we hear in Gyra is a relationship that God started long ago when that nanny was there. And she's long gone and gone on to glory. But now Chandler Moore is one of the biggest names, and Stephen Furtick is one of the biggest pastors in the world.
2: And he's connected, dipping his toe in music now too.
0: Yeah, indeed. Yeah, he got a song I looked up. So crazy.
2: Yeah,
0: I love
2: yeah,
0: it.
2: He's doing
0: but,
2: good.
0: Just want to give you that encouragement on this Juneteenth, man. Major love. Family, when we come back, there is a beautiful opportunity to hear from Sharina Cole and the Willie Mo Jr. Show. Juneteenth edition.
3: 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Just in case you didn't know, Willie Mo Jr. is on your radio.
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One, happy Juneteenth, Saints and Aints. Juneteenth is also known as Juneteenth Independence Day, Freedom Day, and Emancipation Day. It celebrates the end of slavery in the United States. Yes, slavery did happen here. I know there are some people that will try to convince you otherwise, but it actually was a real thing, and it was very terrible. Juneteenth marks June 19th, 1865. The day that Union Army Major General Gordon Granger rode into Galveston, Texas, and issued General Order No. 3, proclaiming that the enslaved African Americans there were free. Freedom for enslaved people of Galveston, Texas came 2.5 years after President Abraham Lincoln issued the Emancipation Proclamation, which couldn't be enforced in areas that were controlled by the Confederacy. It also came about 2 months after Confederate General Robert E. Lee surrendered to the Union Army at Appomattox Courthouse, Virginia, an event generally considered to be the end of the Civil War. Number two, the Trump administration probably isn't happy because blue material is peeling from the bottom of the Lincoln Memorial reflecting pool. This all just days after it was repainted and refilled as part of a $14 million renovation ordered by guess who? You guessed it, President Donald Trump. Yesterday at the National Mall, CNN found a flap of blue material that was partially attached to the bottom in one area of the pool and floating towards the top. It's unclear if the material is paint or sealant, and it's also unclear what caused it to peel and come to the surface in the first place. Number three, what won't let us alone is a rare level 4 of 4 flood risk that's been issued across parts of the South as the air that's left behind from Tropical Storm Arthur continues to drench communities already sinking from days of rain. It's been raining here a lot in Georgia. Thankfully, we got some sun and clouds today, but it's been nuts. More than 17 million people will continue to be under flood watches throughout the weekend, and some forecasters are warning

0: Storm Arthur and its moisture promoted catastrophic flooding in Louisiana and Mississippi. There's also been evacuations, water rescues, and multiple flash flood emergencies in Louisiana and Mississippi since Thursday. Please be careful. All of our brothers and sisters in Louisiana and Mississippi, please be careful. Take care of yourselves. Take care of each other. Everybody be safe out there, and prayerfully, those rainy skies will turn into some sunny ones, all right? Let's talk about it, though. A rare level 4 of 4 flood risk has been issued across parts of the South as the air left behind from Tropical Storm Arthur continues to drench communities already sinking from days of rain. Want to chat about that? We can. Or if you want to weigh in on the blue material that's being found, that's been peeling from the bottom of the Lincoln Memorial Reflecting Pool. Now, this is happening just days after it was repainted and refilled as part of a $14 million renovation ordered by President Donald Trump. Yeah, want to chat about that? We can. Just a mess. Or if you want to weigh in on Juneteenth, happy Juneteenth, y'all. If you want to talk all things Juneteenth or anything else, hit me up. Instagram and or X, formerly known as Twitter. The handle is at Sheree underscore Nicole, S-H-A-R-I underscore N-Y-C-O-L-E.
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0: Hey, this is not Carlton Banks. Just in case you didn't know, you're listening to the Willie Moe Jr. Show. Flat out.
1: Put your hands on it. Hands on it. I bet you won't put your hands on it. All right. I'm going to try it like this.

0: never fails Fred Hammond on this Juneteenth.
1: Good job, sir.
0: Yes, Lord. Shout out to Fred Hammond.
1: Yeah, sometimes Fred does songs that don't sound like Fred. That song sounds like Fred.
0: I don't know. They all sound like
1: Fred. I mean, no, because you could be on a song and it don't sound like a Willie Moore Jr. song. It sounds like a song that Willie Moore Jr. was on.
0: Okay, I see what you're saying.
1: This song is very Fred Hammond.
0: I agree.
1: Amen.
0: Yeah. Yes, Lord. All right. So it is Reflections of the Week. Mm-hmm. Why you have notes. What's your reflection?
1: I do want to say my biggest reflection of the week is the fact that Willie's very good with numbers. And whenever he talks about something, he's going to do the math in real time. So I was just like, hey, man, these guys had to wait 53 years for a breakthrough. And Willie said, 53, 5 and 3 is 8, 8 new beginnings. I was like, it is 8.
0: You did. I heard you. Oh,
1: I was like,
0: cool.
1: Yeah, like I had an aha moment in real time. Like I try to play off the aha moments, but I couldn't because I was like, yeah, that's it. And I never did the math. So shout outs going out to Willie because you know what? Sometimes you need a person in your life that does the math because you don't always do the math. You missed it.
0: Hey,
1: I'm going to say it to you again. You need people in your life that do the math because sometimes you could be a person who just feels everything in real time and you never actually do the math and say, wait a second, what's happening here? I wouldn't have done the math. I would never have said 5 and 3 is 8. I never would have said 53 equals 8. I would have said 53 sounds like a long time to be waiting for a breakthrough. But 5 and 3 is 8 is just in time for something new. Because it's 8, and 8 is the number of new beginnings. So thank you, Willie, for doing the math.
0: And thank you for preaching that thing just then. Hey!
1: Yeah, I just, you know. You got to have people in your life that do the math, man. And I thank God for Willie Moore Jr. because he did the math in real time. And I just want to let you know, don't get upset about what God is doing in your life. Get somebody in your life who can do the math.
0: Amen. Family, listen, if you're just tuning in, we're doing Reflections of the Week. And yep. I'm encouraging you. This is why it's about you. Do this with your family. This week, man, what was your favorite moment? Yeah, do that with your family. Just some exercise that gets you off social media. Get them off TikTok. Get them off their phone. And let's just have some really good conversation.
1: Amen.
0: All right? Family, when we come back, I'll share my reflections of the week on this Juneteenth. It's the Willie Moore Jr. Show. Flat out.
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8: 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And then we're at 11:45 at our newest location in Verona. That campus is jumping, and I'm telling you, we're seeing people come to the Lord every single week at all of the campuses. But all of our campuses are just phenomenal for you to come visit. Our youth department, that's right, we have some of the best youth teachers in the country. We have a curriculum for youth. The youth are learning about God, learning about Christ every single Sunday, and they're growing strong in the Lord. So listen, we have so many things that's going on in our church. You know, we support 35,000 youth every single year, 71 organizations. You heard me right. 71 organizations. We've just given away a couple of $100,000 last year back to the youth, back to our community. I don't know what you're waiting on. I don't know when you're coming. Matter of fact, just come visit this week. Come visit this Sunday. I want to see your bright and smiling faces in the place. You can visit us, as always, at speakingspirit.org for all of the events, for all of the details. Do you know that we have a marriage communication lab? That's right. Hundreds and hundreds of couples pack out our marriage communication lab. You got to get to the website. We got something for singles. We got something for seniors. We got something for everybody. 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Can't wait to see you this Sunday.
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1: You're not finished.
0: You're not finished. Indeed. Speaking of not finished, we're not finished reflecting on this week, right?
1: Mm-hmm.
0: So if you're new to the show, on Fridays, if we do not have a guest, we just like to reflect on the week. And the reason why we do this in real time is because this is an exercise that I want to see you do with your family.
1: Yeah.
0: I want you to do this with your husband, your wife. I want you to do this with your grandchildren. Get them off TikTok. Put their phone down for a minute. We're going to sit around this table, or we're going to sit around on the couch. And what's your reflection of the week? What's your highs? And somebody will say, oh, well, this went good this week. For me, here on this radio show, I think I found like an overarching thing. I'm still stuck on the fact that this is such a spirit-led show. So whatever we talk about, it seems like the music...
1: Yeah, the music fits conversation.
0: It just fits the conversation. Like all Monday, it was all about victory.
1: Mm-hmm.
0: And we were talking about the Knicks. And it was like... Hey, delay's not a denial. Has there ever been a time in your life where you thought God wasn't going to show up, but he ended up showing up later? And then it was like, because the Knicks did. Then the next song, Victory. I was like, oh my God. I guess you are here. So, but yeah, I really appreciate that part. Secondly, I love our callers. This week was so good because we got an opportunity to hear from a lot of people from what they trust in God for. We got an opportunity to hear from this lady named Moon, whose 6-year-old granddaughter listens to the show. And instead of wanting to jump on some other stage, she's like, turn on the Willie Mo Jr.
1: Yeah, at 6 years old, you got options. She could be in Gracie's corner or something like that.
0: That blessed me.
1: She want to listen to us.
0: Yeah, so I just want to reflect and just say how grateful I am for this show. Full transparency, family, listen, there are so many great opportunities that we have outside of this show, and we have great opportunities, but this is an opportunity to speak to mama in a way that we never get an opportunity to. So I'm grateful. My reflection is centered around you, the listener, for allowing us to be exactly who God called us to be.
1: Amen.
0: In hopes that we can encourage you to be exactly who he called you to be. All right, family, listen, more music, more fun's on the way. Sibba Wilkes is on the way. It's the Willie Mo Jr. Show, flat out.
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0: love that Willie Moore Jr. is so relatable to the younger audience that loves God, that wants to talk about real life topics. 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
1: Y'all ready?

0: In the choir stand. Where is that? In the choir stand. Where it at?
1: In the choir stand. Where it at?
0: Hey!
1: In the choir stand.
0: Eddie, I want to go back to that. Gotta keep watching.
1: Where it at?
0: Do that break.

0: It's Sybil Wilkes with what we need to know. Reports indicate that stranded ships officially are traveling the strategic Strait of Hormuz following the president's signing of the U.S.-Iran peace agreement. While this deal faces bipartisan pushback from lawmakers questioning the multi-billion dollar economic relief package granted to Tehran, the vice president, J.D. Vance, fiercely defended the accord during a White House briefing Thursday morning. Vance announced that 12.5 million barrels of oil already are successfully moving through the newly cleared waterway, reiterating that Iran's hostile nuclear program has been completely dismantled. The FBI is issuing an urgent warning to soccer fans as the FIFA World Cup continues. The agency's new public service announcement alerts consumers to a wave of fraudulent websites impersonating official portals. Cyber criminals are using typo-squatting domains, addresses that closely mimic legitimate URLs, to intercept transactions, sell counterfeit tickets, and harvest sensitive personal data. Authorities strongly advise checking the website links manually and typing the official FIFA address directly into those browsers. In New York City, ecstatic sports fans completely packed Manhattan, the streets, and elsewhere for the Knicks' first ever historic ticker tape parade down the iconic Canyon of Heroes. A massive deployment of 10,000 police officers managed overflowing viewing pens early Thursday morning. Players actively engaged with the massive blue and orange sea of people as they signed merchandise along the route, with proud fans shouting, "The historic championship makes all of New York feel like one big, massive family." To subscribe to my free daily newsletter, please visit SybilWilkes.com. For all the news 24/7, go to NewsOne.com. I'm Sybil Wilkes. Be informed. Be empowered.
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1: Come on.
0: It is the Willie Mo Jr. Show. 4 hours of pure inspiration. Don't play with it, stay with it. Come on, somebody. Family, listen, I believe that Juneteenth is just an amazing opportunity for us to realize that freedom is here. And although sometimes we understand that freedom is here, we now know that freedom isn't free. There was a cost that was paid, and it's a cost that we're still paying. As African-American people across the country get the opportunity to celebrate, it is also an amazing time for us to reflect on things that we had to overcome. One thing we had to overcome on this show is letting gospel people learn that this is a great opportunity for us to do something uniquely different by bridging the gap between the streets and the church.
1: Amen.
0: And literally saying the praise break is necessary. It has since become one of the biggest moments of our show. I thank God for it on this Juneteenth. It's the Juneteenth Praise Break. It's the Willie Mo Jr. Show.

0: Just in case you didn't know, you are listening to the Willie Moore Jr. Show. Your boy D Stone putting the raps on today's Praise Break. And I just want to let you know that me and my brother Griff want you to book your cabin for the One Voyage Cruise with performances by Pastor Mike Jr., Ja'Kalen Carr, Jonathan McReynolds, and more. 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Now, as always, I got to say it. Willie Moore Jr. is coming back. Sheree Nicole's coming back. And guess what, y'all? Jesus coming back. It's the Willie Moore Jr. Show. Flat out.
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0: happy Juneteenth, Saints and Aints. Juneteenth is also known as Juneteenth Independence Day, Freedom Day, and Emancipation Day. It celebrates the end of slavery in the United States. Yes, slavery did happen here. I know there are some people that will try to convince you otherwise, but it actually was a real thing, and it was very terrible. Juneteenth marks June 19th, 1865. The day that Union Army Major General Gordon Granger rode into Galveston, Texas, and issued General Order No. 3, proclaiming that the enslaved African Americans there were free. Freedom for enslaved people of Galveston, Texas, came 2.5 years after President Abraham Lincoln issued the Emancipation Proclamation, which couldn't be enforced in areas that were controlled by the Confederacy. It also came about 2 months after Confederate General Robert E. Lee surrendered to the Union Army at Appomattox Courthouse, Virginia, an event generally considered to be the end of the Civil War. Number two, the Trump administration probably isn't happy because blue material is peeling from the bottom of the Lincoln Memorial reflecting pool. This all just days after it was repainted and refilled as part of a $14 million renovation ordered by guess who? You guessed it, President Donald Trump. Yesterday at the National Mall, CNN found a flap of blue material that was partially attached to the bottom in one area of the pool and floating towards the top. It's unclear if the material is paint or sealant, and it's also unclear what caused it to peel and come to the surface in the first place. Number three, what won't let us alone is a rare level 4 of 4 flood risk that's been issued across parts of the South as the air that's left behind from Tropical Storm Arthur continues to drench communities already sinking from days of rain. It's been raining here a lot in Georgia. Thankfully, we got some sun and clouds today, but it's been nuts. More than 17 million people will continue to be under flood watches throughout the weekend, and some forecasters are warning that some areas could see rainfall rates up to 6 inches per hour. Sadly, serious flooding killed 2 people in Texas earlier this week before Tropical Storm Arthur and its moisture promoted catastrophic flooding in Louisiana and Mississippi. There's also been evacuations, water rescues, and multiple flash flood emergencies in Louisiana and Mississippi since Thursday. Please be careful. All of our brothers and sisters in Louisiana and Mississippi, please be careful. Take care of yourselves. Take care of each other. Everybody be safe out there and prayerfully. Those rainy skies will turn into some sunny ones, all right? Let's talk about it, though. A rare level 4 of 4 flood risk has been issued across parts of the South as the air left behind from Tropical Storm Arthur continues to drench communities already sinking from days of rain. Want to chat about that? We can. Or if you want to weigh in on the blue material that's being found that's been peeling from the bottom of the Lincoln Memorial Reflecting Pool. Now, this is happening just days after it was repainted and refilled as part of a $14 million renovation ordered by President Donald Trump. Yeah, want to chat about that? We can. Just a mess. Or if you want to weigh in on Juneteenth, happy Juneteenth, y'all. If you want to talk all things Juneteenth or anything else, hit me up. Instagram and or X, formerly known as Twitter. The handle is at Sharie underscore Nicole, S-H-A-R-I underscore N-Y-C-O-L-E.
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0: Family, I don't know if you had the opportunity to hang out with me the entire 4 hours, but we've been giving the next generation an opportunity. And there's a young lady who goes to Alabama A&M, and she goes by the name of Winter. And when I tell you, when we ask this young lady, what does Juneteenth mean to you? This is what she had to say. Check this out.
1: Hello, my name is Winter Avery, a sophomore at the illustrious Alabama A&M University, and today I'll be talking about what Juneteenth means to me. Power, strength, freedom, resilience, hope. These are the words that come to mind when I think about Juneteenth. Juneteenth isn't just a holiday, but a reminder of where we come from and what we still fight for. To me, Juneteenth represents a delayed victory. It's a truth that freedom was promised, but not immediately delivered. Yet, even in that delay, our ancestors didn't give up. They kept going, and that inspires me. As an 18-year-old Black college student, I carry their strength in my

0: that my ancestors never had. It reminds me that I walk on a path paved with sacrifice, faith, and determination. When I sit in classrooms, speak in public, or share my story, I do so knowing that I represent generations who dreamed of these moments, and I owe it to them to make those dreams matter. Juneteenth reminds me that freedom is more than a word. It's about what we do with it. It pushes me not to just focus on myself, but to help others too. To me, Juneteenth also means honoring the people who came before me by making a difference in my community. I want to continue to use my voice to encourage others, especially young people, and help them feel proud of who they are. Whether I'm supporting students, sharing positive messages, or creating safe spaces for others to grow, I see all of this as a part of what Juneteenth means, and that's remembering the past and building a better future. Juneteenth is a reminder that we are not defined by change, but by courage, and I am committed to making that freedom count. Thank you.
1: Yeah. Come on, we are not defined by chains, but courage. Glory to God.
2: Indeed. Her name is Winter, and she goes to Alabama A&M, and she is the next generation, and I'm just so grateful that we have a generation who understands the importance of not only Juneteenth, but also the importance of their voice. Shout out to Winter. We love you to life. Happy Juneteenth. It's the Willie Mo Jr. Show. Flat out.
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It's your girl, Darlene, and we are live in Chicago, Illinois tonight and just feeling the vibes. I'm telling you, we are here for Juneteenth weekend, and there are families that are gathering, cookouts happening, music is filling the air, concerts taking place, and we're just celebrating across the city. People are reflecting on freedom and legacy and progress, you know, and possibility. We're keeping our spirits lifted in this crazy world that we're living in, and it just feels really, really good. I'm telling you, you know, what breakthrough are you celebrating this Juneteenth? And what victory? You know, freedom isn't always about where you came from. Sometimes it's about what you've overcome. So we're going to get into it in this chat room on Juneteenth. Happy Juneteenth, family. Live from Chicago on the Nightly Spirit.

You are definitely an inspiration. My wife and I, we listen to you all the time, and we just want to say keep up the blessed work. God is definitely doing something through your show.

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0: Everybody say that with me. God's got a blessing.
1: God's got a blessing.
0: If you really believe it, God's got a blessing.
1: God's got a blessing.
0: Come on.

0: Dance with me. 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
1: God's got a blessing.
0: Everybody.

It is the Nightly Spirit, your girl Darlene, still hanging out here in Chicago this Juneteenth weekend. And let me just tell you something. This city is really celebrating. It's the music, it's the families, it's the history and the culture. It's everywhere up here. And as I've spent some time here, you know, just reflecting on Juneteenth and what it means, I realize that we often talk about freedom historically. Because we should, okay? Because freedom, all in itself, it has its own stories. But freedom does also have a cost, and it has a legacy. And tonight, I want to make it personal, because freedom is not only something our ancestors fought for, it's something a lot of us are experiencing right now. You might be free from fear, and perhaps you are free from a toxic relationship. And you might be free from debt. Your girl right here, free from cancer. And it could be that. You might be free from guilt. Maybe you're free from a mindset that held you back for years. So tonight, my question is, what freedom are you celebrating this Juneteenth? Because we're going to all celebrate together. You know what I mean? It's Juneteenth, family. And it's time for us to celebrate freedom, celebrate freedom. In our lives right now. 1-877-345-7747. What freedom are you celebrating this Juneteenth? 1-877-345-7747. Call your girl on the Nightly Spirit.

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Family, it is the Nightly Spirit, your girl Darlene. It is Juneteenth, and family, as I am in Chicago, Illinois, broadcasting live, this Juneteenth reminds us that freedom is worth celebrating, and sometimes the greatest freedom happens inside a person. So my question tonight is, what freedom are you celebrating this Juneteenth? You know, some victories don't make the headlines, but they change your life forever. And those are the freedoms that you should be celebrating. What victory have you made? I mean, it's kind of like a test of Friday, but not. I want to talk about where God has freed you. What has he freed you from? It could be an addiction. It could be a mindset. Like I said earlier, you know, freedom in Christ is serious. Galatians 5:1 says, it is for freedom that Christ set us free. He set us free so that we could have freedom. And we have it. So what freedom are you celebrating tonight? 1-877-345-7747. Happy Juneteenth, family, from Chicago on the Nightly Spirit.

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0: It is the Nightly Spirit, your girl Darlene, and man, we are in a new season, we're in a new day, and I am pronouncing it over somebody's life, and I'm just saying, it's Juneteenth, we're celebrating freedom. 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Tell us your name and where you're calling from.
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2: Yes, Lord. Hallelujah. We celebrate with you, family. And that's what this is about. You know, we talked about in history how they freed the slaves and whatnot. And that's why we celebrate Juneteenth, because that was the last slaves that were pronounced free. But now we are in Christ, and every day we get an opportunity to be free again from some sort of a bondage. And I'm asking you tonight, what freedom are you celebrating tonight on Juneteenth, this weekend? Because we're going to celebrate it together. All right, call me, 1-877-345-7747. 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
4: 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It's your girl, Darlene. 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And we are talking about freedom. You know, God brings deliverance to his people. The Psalms 34 and 17 says the righteous cry out and the Lord hears them. Where has the Lord heard you and freed you? That's my question tonight. What freedom are you celebrating this Juneteenth? 1-877-345-7747. Call your girl on The Nightly Spirit.
5: 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You know, if he brought the sunshine, come on, move a little bit. I just want